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1: I know you moved on to someone new. 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

in the ashtray, reminiscing on those past days. 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
12: The top stories this hour. Arsenal are Premier League champions for the first time in 22 years after Manchester City drew 1-1 at Bournemouth. Thousands of fans gathered outside the Emirates Stadium to celebrate their title success.
13: Last time Arsenal won, I wasn't even fertilised.
14: 21 years of age! 22 years we've been waiting for this. Look at the streets of London. No club can do it like this. No goal!
12: It's Arsenal's fourth Premier League title, their first since 2004. Southampton's appeal hearing against their expulsion from the Championship playoffs will take place today. Middlesbrough have replaced them in Saturday's final against Hull after the South Coast club were punished for filming the training sessions of rival clubs. Donald Trump hasn't ruled out further strikes on Iran and claimed leaders in Tehran are begging for a deal. It comes after military officials gave evidence to Congress about an attack that killed 100 people in a school in Manab at the start of the conflict. Speaking yesterday, the US vice president warned Iran there were two options to ending the conflict. J.D. Vance also outlined Washington's aims.
15: We could restart the military campaign, but that's not what the president wants, and I don't think it's what the Iranians want either. We have an opportunity here, I think, to reset the relationship that has existed between Iran and the United States for 47 years, but it takes two to tango.
12: The UK government has relaxed some sanctions on Russian oil products from today, allowing imports of jet fuel and diesel refined from Russian crude in third countries. It comes amid growing concerns over fuel supplies and soaring prices linked to disruption in the Strait of Hormuz. Police are urging any former Married at First Sight contestants who may have been victims of sexual assault to contact them. Two women have claimed they were raped during filming, while a third has made misconduct allegations. From Sky News, I'm Daisy Steele.
16: 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Good morning, it's Happy Hump Day on a Wednesday in Nation Radio. It's Gary here on Early Breakfast. Coming up, I've got Snow Patrol, something from Cher. And next up, it's Average White Band at Nation.

To be with you, it's Mr. Big. With a little woe at the end. Before that, Snow Patrol with Chocolate and Average White Band from 1980. It was Let's Go Round Again at Nation Radio, where it's 12 minutes past four. It's Wednesday morning, the 20th of May. Today is World Bee Day and National Rescue Dog Day. And if you have your birthday today, happy birthday to you. In the world of showbiz, Busta Rhymes, rap legend, 54. Nick Hayward of Haircut 100 is 65 today. And it's a big happy birthday to the ultimate pop goddess, Cher, who is 80 today. Happy birthday.

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0: Inner City, it's Good Life at Nation Radio. A taste of what you get on a Friday and Saturday night with the house party right here on Nation. 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

0: Good morning, you're with Nation Radio. It's early breakfast. 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
4: Top stories this hour. Arsenal's players celebrated together as they were confirmed as Premier League champions. Footage on their social media feeds shows Mikel Arteta's squads watching Manchester City's 1-1 draw at Bournemouth. That result means Arsenal can't be caught at the top on the final day and have won the top flight for the first time in 22 years. Southampton's appeal hearing against their expulsion from the Championship playoffs will take place today. Middlesbrough have replaced them in Saturday's final against Hull after they were punished for filming the training sessions of rival clubs. The UK government has relaxed some sanctions on Russian oil products from today, allowing imports of jet fuel and diesel refined from Russian crude in third countries. It comes amid growing concerns over fuel supplies and soaring prices linked to disruption in the Strait of Hormuz. Russian President Vladimir Putin is holding talks with Chinese leader Xi Jinping in Beijing. It comes just days after Donald Trump's visit to China. A new study suggests we should quadruple the amount of exercise we take in a week for maximum health benefits. Researchers in China say their findings show that exerting ourselves for 610 minutes could be the optimal amount. Professor Aidan Doherty doesn't think the new findings are particularly helpful.
5: If you can do a little bit more, that will clearly be helpful, especially for those who are least active. But they shouldn't be feeling despaired that they've suddenly got to do an hour and 20 minutes of exercise a day. I think that would be a nonsense public health message.
4: Ministers are being asked to consider things like maximum temperatures for workplaces to help people cope with climate change. A report from the Climate Change Committee warns heat waves, floods and droughts will become more frequent in the UK, with calls for more air conditioning in schools and hospitals. From Sky News, I'm Daisy Steele. Nation
6: Radio. Good morning, and I do hope your week is going all right so far. It's Wednesday, it's hump day, and on the way, Mr. Mister and Kiri after Jamiroquai.

Lady Gaga, it's Just Dance at Nation Radio. She's been everywhere. She's got a new live album and concert film out called Mayhem Requiem. You may have seen her in The Devil Wears Prada 2, which is at the movies, and she's extended her hugely successful Mayhem Ball tour after strong ticket demand, including shows in North America and at London's O2 as well. It's Nation Radio. It's the best variety of hits on a Wednesday morning. Gary here on Early Breakfast. Your interesting fact of the day isn't too far away, and we'll find out how much you could be winning tonight on a Mega May Make Me a Winner.

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0: Tears for Fears. It shouts on World Bee Day. It's Nation Radio. 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

0: Good morning, it's Wednesday and it's Nation Radio. Somebody is going to have £400,000 in their bank account by tonight. 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
12: Ready top stories this hour, and a new report says some Northeast families are reaching out to charities to help try and clear their debts. Christians Against Poverty say people are finding it hard to repay so-called dangerous debts. That includes rent arrears, payday loans, gambling losses, mounting bills, bailiffs, and borrowing simply to survive. Linda Stockley is from the charity and urges people to reach out if they are struggling.
13: At one time we used to say you had to choose between heating and eating. Now that choice is actually not even a choice, because food costs are going up so high that people can't meet that need either.
12: Well, this actually comes as supermarkets are going to be asked to freeze their prices of essential foods, including eggs, bread and milk. Reports suggest the government will ease some regulations in return. Ministers are worried about the impact of the Iran war on the cost of living. We're being warned air conditioning will become unavoidable in parts of England because of rising summer temperatures. The Climate Change Committee says there'll need to be tougher regulations about maximum temperatures in our workplaces. On your sport now, in Championship chaos this morning. Southampton have been booted from the playoff final and Middlesbrough are Wembley bound. The Saints admitted to secretly watching three opponents, including Borough, before their matches. So Middlesbrough will face Hull for a place in the Premier League this Saturday. We've been speaking to Dave Roberts, a Borough YouTuber.
14: Borough are in the playoff final. All right, some might say and question how they've got there. The process has led them there rather than success on the field, but I just don't care. Right decision for football, right decision for the Borough. Absolutely delighted to be there.
12: Well, Southampton have appealed the decision. That'll be heard today, so there could be more twists and turns to come in this story. And finally, a new study reckons we should be quadrupling the amount of exercise that we do every week to get maximum health benefits. Researchers say their findings show that exerting ourselves for 610 minutes, that's 10 hours and 10 minutes every week, could be the optimal amount needed.
7: Weather.
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12: Think cloudy across the northeast this morning, the odd spot of rain here and there. Some brighter spells later, highs are 17. That's your latest. I'm Mickey Welsh.
10: Good morning, 6.02. Yes, fairly mild now. Things are starting to warm up as predicted. Currently 11 and feels like 9 with southerly winds. Are the heat going to continue into the weekend? 25 on Friday, 22, 23, Saturday, Sunday, Monday into next week as well. Finally, summer is here across the northeast. Your perfect soundtrack. 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Morning.

90s, no doubt. 80s, Pointer Sisters. Nation Radio at 10 past 6. Wednesday the 20th. Good morning. This is Simon Grundy across the Northeast. And a quick look at the morning papers and websites this morning. The back pages, first of all, Southampton being expelled from the Championship playoff over Spygate. So Middlesbrough have been reinstated. Amazing. After a bombshell verdict from an independent commission yesterday. So it's going to be Hull City and Middlesbrough at the playoff final in just a few days' time. It's going to be a logistical nightmare. And those poor Southampton fans that bought tickets and hotels and trains that now aren't going, but they are going to be, I think today, going to be appealing the decision. But if they were caught cheating, they should be thrown out, right? And Arsenal have been crowned Premier League champions for the first time in 22 years. Man City could still have done it mathematically, but not now. They've just got 1 point at Bournemouth last night. So some sport, the back pages this morning. But let's have a quick look at the morning front pages this morning for this Wednesday morning. And is it all about politics? Well, milk, egg and bread prices will be frozen, says the Times, writing that it's part of the Chancellor's raft of new measures to help with the cost of living, including scrapping a new increase on fuel duty from September that was supposed to be up by 5p. The grocery price cap also comes after the SNP announced a similar plan in Scotland, which would limit the price of up to 50 items, bread, milk, cheese, whatever. From page of The Telegraph, Reeves tells shops to cap food prices. From page of The Eye, Cabinet Ministers woo Burnham in a race for the top job, Labour. From page of The Express, energy bills to soar by £200 in another failed promise is The Express headline this morning. Remarks by the Tory leader, Kemi Badenoch, who wrote a column in the paper focusing on Cornwall Insight, the analysis group, which says that in July the price cap will increase by £209 for the average family. From page of the Metro, in hindsight, no wonder it went wrong. This is about maths and two women alleging that they were raped during the filming of the show. Channel 4 have pulled all episodes, I'm sure you know. And Married at First Sight axed on the front page of The Sun, a new series canned over the scandal and a plea for victims to contact the cops. More people have come forward since the Panorama documentary on Monday. Terrible. And the UK must get used to being a hot country. Climate advisers are warning after heat this weekend is predicted. Some paper headlines this morning on Nation Radio. And Teddy Swims.

0: 80s Communards, their version of I Never Can Say Goodbye. And before that, Teddy Swims, up to date with Mr. Know-It-All. He's on a massive world tour this year, Teddy Swims. He's doing all the big cities and towns. Paris, Berlin, London, Glasgow, Manchester, I think, and Scarborough. Yes, Scarborough, the outdoor theatre in Scarborough. Two dates in July. Teddy Swims, amazing. Anyway, across the northeast, this is Simon Grundy at Nation Radio. Let's get this on this morning. Let's see if you can get this.
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0: Let's see if you can get it today, running for about half an hour. 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I'll give you some clues. Maybe you can go straight in with an answer now. 07740 938 500 WhatsApp, Nation Radio Northeast on Facebook. And let's get the latest traffic next on this Wednesday across the Northeast. 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
13: I'm Greg Edwards. Good morning. Out on the main routes, traffic's on the move this morning. It's looking good on the A1M, both north and southbound on the centres. Fine as well on the A19 in both directions. Roadworks are underway still in South Shields. The B1344 River Drive remains closed between Wapping Street and Sea Road, while some work is finished off there, so there is a diversion to follow. Out and about in Durham on the A691. They've still got those temporary lights for work near the hospital.
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0: Duffy Mercy at Nation Radio. And in the news this morning, especially in the northeast, Middlesbrough have been reinstated in the Championship playoff final after Spygate, and Southampton were thrown out with just a few days to go. They are going to appeal today. If it doesn't work, it'll be Hull and the Borough on Saturday at the playoff final. And a logistical nightmare for everybody involved. But the right decision, I think. If you were cheating, you should get thrown out. And Southampton's boss said, well, it's commonplace on the continent. I didn't know it broke rules here. Okay. And making news this morning, the introduction of a maximum temperature for the workplace to protect people as heat waves intensify due to climate change, government advisor has said. So businesses will have to start investing in air conditioning. And supermarkets are being urged by the government to limit food prices in return for easing regulations. In Scotland, there's going to be 50 items, bread, eggs, milk, cheese. Here in England, I think a few items less. And Emma Willis and Josh Widdicombe are going to be the hosts of Strictly Come Dancing with the professional dancer Johannes, also announced as kind of a wandering reporter or something. Josh said that he was giddy with excitement. Some headlines this morning.
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0: And did you get this? Well, I've got you more time to guess, actually. The answer's coming in about 10 or 15 minutes. 12% of people surveyed said that they hate this about their job. Paul Wayman says, is it micromanagement? It isn't. Graham says, is it stupid team-building activities or team-building days? No. Rebecca says, the monotony of doing the same thing every day. No. Chloe Palmer says, is it simply their manager? That's not right either. Keep them coming, though. 12% of people surveyed said that they hate this about their job, especially people that sit in front of a screen. There's a clue.

0: Duran Duran's Hungry Like the Wolf in the 80s, and Ed Sheeran before that at 19 minutes to 7. A fairly mild day today. Temperatures warming up, as you probably know. It's going to be a bit cloudy today with some sunshine coming through, but at least it's dry, unlike when the heavens opened yesterday. There was flooding all over the roads. Drains couldn't cope, but not today. It's going to be dry, but a bit cloudy. 11 at the minute, feels like 9. This afternoon, 16. Tomorrow, 19. 25 on Friday. Sunsets tonight at 9:15, up again tomorrow at 10 to 5, although it starts to get light about 4. That's when I wake up.
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0: So today's 12% of people surveyed said that they hate this about their job. Thanks to Eddie for getting in touch this morning on WhatsApp. Morning, Simon. As I can't see anybody else in the picture on Facebook, I'll be guessing that the answer is working alone at home with nobody to chat to. Not right. But he's got a laughing face after that. Not right. So what do you think? Have a look at Facebook, maybe. 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Or use WhatsApp straight away there. 12% of people surveyed said that they hate this about their job. We've been having all sorts of things like the boss, the monotony, the micromanagement, the stupid team building days and exercises you have to do. No, it's nothing like that. It's if you sat doing a job, and you're in front of a computer, maybe. Nothing to do with the computer, but something else that you use every day. Okay, 07740 938 500 WhatsApp, Nation Radio Northeast on Facebook. Answers coming. Traffic first, though, next for the Northeast.
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6: I'm Greg Edwards. So far this morning, traffic is on the move. It's all looking good on the A1M in both directions. Fine as well on the A19 and the A1231 Sunderland Highway. Roadworks are underway in Jarrow, affecting the A185 Jarrow Road. Some temporary lights are in place at Pilgrim's Way for several months, so expect one or two delays from time to time as that work progresses. In Stockton, Riverside remains closed for roadworks between North Shore Road and the Bridge Road Junction.
5: Travel
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0: Kelly Clarkson, since you've been gone. And in the showbiz news this morning, Maths has been axed by Channel 4 here in the UK because of the rape allegations. Emma Willis is going to host Strictly Come Dancing with Josh Widdicombe, who will be the Claudia character. And Johannes is going to be some kind of roving reporter or something. So they've got three hosts. That is in the showbiz news this morning. And also, The Lion King has been crowned the greatest movie soundtrack of all time. The big film from 1994 in the showbiz news this morning. And looks like Rod Stewart says that his next tour in 2027 will most likely be his last. So if you want to see Rod live, that's it. And after 30 years, Aqua, as in Barbie Girl, have split. I didn't even know they were still together, but they were. But not now. And Cher is 80 today. Louis Theroux is 56. And Jade Wheedland, if you remember Rush Hour, she's 68 today, who was one of the Go-Go's with Belinda Carlisle. And Busta Rhymes is 54 today. And Jessica Rain, happy birthday to her, 44, from Call the Midwife, I think.
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0: So thanks for all the guesses. Every morning we have a mind masher to wake you up. 12% of people surveyed said that they hate this about their job. And after all the clues, quite a few people got it. Sharon in Durham was the most recent. They sit in a chair that hurts their bum all day. That is the biggest complaint. Well done if you got that. There'll be another one tomorrow. The latest news, traffic, weather for the North East coming at 7. Middlesbrough at Wembley this weekend then, after Southampton got chucked out for Spygate.

0: Lola Young's Messy on Nation Radio at almost 7 o'clock. Let's get the latest news and traffic and weather. Things are warming up, as you can probably tell already from this morning. It feels a bit milder, doesn't it? 11 at the moment, feeling about 9 in the southerly wind. And yes, it's all about the southerly wind for the weekend.
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19: Right, your top stories this hour, and a Northeast charity says families seeking help are now facing a 9-year struggle to clear dangerous debts because living costs are continuing to rise. Christians Against Poverty say more people are battling rent arrears, gambling debts, payday loans and growing utility bills, with some borrowing money simply to afford food and heating. Only a quarter of families can now repay debts within a reasonable time frame, compared with 40% in 2014. Linda Stockley is from the charity.
20: I've had one lady get in touch this week, and she walks from Newcastle to Sunderland after her shift because there's no way she can afford the transport to get back. That breaks everybody's hearts.
19: Well, this comes as supermarkets could soon be asked to cap the price of everyday essentials, including bread, milk and eggs. Reports claim the government may relax some regulations in exchange. It comes amid concerns a conflict with Iran could push up the cost of living. Experts are warning air conditioning may become essential in parts of England as summers continue to get hotter. The Climate Change Committee say new rules may also be needed to limit temperatures inside our workplaces. On your sport now, and football's dropped its biggest bombshell in years. Middlesbrough are going to Wembley for the playoff final. Spygate villains Southampton only have themselves to blame. They've admitted to spying three times on three different teams. Middlesbrough now have three sleeps until they face Hull at Wembley for a place in the Premier League. Fans will be scrambling to sort travel and accommodation. Dave Roberts is a Borough YouTuber.
0: It's a real tight turnaround, but it can be done, and hopefully it will be done. And the game will take place this Saturday at Wembley. And just think, the potential at the end of that. Newcastle, Sunderland, Borough. All three in the Premier League.
19: Well, Southampton have appealed the decision. That'll be heard today, so expect more twists. The Fairly Strictly judges Shirley Ballas and Moti Mabusi have praised the new presenting lineup. Emma Willis, Josh Widdicombe and Ioannis Radebe are replacing Tess Daly and Claudia Winkleman for the new series.
18: Weather
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19: Think cloudy across the northeast this morning. The odd spot of rain here and there. Some brighter spells later. Highs are 17. That's your latest. I'm Mickey Welsh.
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22: Good morning. Cheers, Mickey. 7:02 Wednesday morning across the northeast. It's the 20th of May. This is Simon Grundy. Hump day. 11 degrees out there at the moment. Yeah, things gradually warming up for the weekend. Southerly winds blowing. It's going to be 25 on Friday as a peak, but staying in the 20s all bank holiday weekend with wall-to-wall sunshine. It's going to be absolutely glorious. Stock up on the burgers.

0: 80s Look of Love, Madonna before that at 10 past 7, Hump Day, Wednesday, the 20th of May. Across the northeast, this is Simon Grundy. Good morning. A little bit cloudy today with some sunshine coming through, especially at tea time. It'll be the best. And then sunsets at 9:15. Tomorrow, pretty similar, but a bit milder, 19. And then wall-to-wall sunshine from Friday, 25 degrees on Friday, and staying gorge for the bank holiday weekend, which is something that you don't often hear, do you? Normally, it's a recipe for disaster. Not this weekend, though. Amazing. 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And because it's Wednesday, it's Wine and Steak Wednesday with Angelo's Ristorante at West Sunnyside in Sunderland in that beautiful Georgian building. And they've been there 20 years. It must be good. Well, it is. And if you can get a table, I found could get a table last Friday. Absolutely brilliant. But a couple of weekends before, I couldn't because they're so popular. But if you'd like to go, and one of the specials they do, but only on a Wednesday, is Wine and Steak Wednesday. And we'll shout it for you if you win this. And there needs to be a question. Which Italian racing driver founded one of the leading supercar brands to this day? Damon Hill, Enzo Ferrari, or Michael Schumacher? Tick the box, fill out the form, and hopefully you know the answer. Only one of those is Italian anyway. And every Wednesday at midday, there's a draw from everybody that gets it right. Free to enter Wine and Steak Wednesday with Angelo's. But if it's too late to go tonight because you know what you're cooking, then maybe go next Wednesday. But it's only on a Wednesday. Nationplayer.com and select Nation Radio Northeast. And the very best of luck. Right now, this is the biggest song from last year on Nation. And then we're back in the 80s.
1: They say the holy water's watered down, and this town's lost its faith. Our colors will fade eventually, so if our time is running out, day after day, we'll make the mundane a masterpiece. Oh my, my, oh my, my love, I take one look at you, you're taking me out.

0: 80s Chris Rea, Let's Dance. And before that, Alex Warren, Borough Boy, of course, who passed away last year, but he would have loved this, wouldn't he, this morning, if you didn't hear last night. Middlesbrough have been reinstated then in the Championship playoff final. Southampton booted out after Spygate. There was an independent commission that met all day yesterday, and late on they decided that, yeah, Southampton should be axed and thrown out because of cheating. So it's going to be Hull and Middlesbrough then in the playoff final on Saturday, with just a few days to turn it around. There's a suggestion that it might actually be postponed. We'll see. Southampton are going to appeal, but I don't think it'll come to anything. And the gaffer's German, right? He said that it's rife on the continent, spying on your opposition training. And he said he didn't know that it was against the rules in England. Really? They try and get that edge, don't they? When you see footballers covering their mouths when they're talking to each other, because they employ lip readers, don't they? Just to get that little bit of an edge. So that'll be on Saturday. Of course, everybody else plays on Sunday. Arsenal can't be caught now, though. Man City only got a point last night, so Arsenal are Premier League champions. But, of course, the last games of the season this weekend. Sunderland currently ninth, and the top eight play in Europe. Fingers crossed. And good luck to Middlesbrough as well. Can you imagine? Next season, Tyne, Weir, Tees, Weir, Derbies. Amazing.
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13: I'm Greg Edwards on the A19 northbound. Traffic is queuing now at the Tyne Tunnel. It's taking around 10 minutes to get through, according to our sensors. And on the westbound Felling Bypass, it is slow going towards the Hewarth traffic lights. It's looking good, though, on the A1M, both north and southbound in the area so far. In Durham, looking busy heading in on the A691, partially down to those roadworks near to the hospital. Some temporary lights still in place there for a few more days.
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3: 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First, Cher, who's 80 today? Although some parts are a bit younger than that. Yeah.

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1: Wow, just gone 7:30 across the northeast. This is Nation Radio. This is Simon Grundy. Good morning. To the tunnel, the queue is back to Bolden on the northbound side. Busy already. And to Whitemare Pool as well on the 194M. Busy into Durham as well on the 691 because of the roadworks there. Just normal, really. If you've got a tip, 0191 548 6767. And weather today is getting milder, as it was predicted. Temperatures today, 16 degrees. Tomorrow, 19. Friday, 25 for the northeast, and staying in the 20s for the bank holiday weekend into next week as well, if you're off for half term. Maybe you're going abroad, if you're lucky enough to be able to go on holiday this year for half term. Is your destination going to be cooler than here? Because it is going to be hotter than average after being colder than average. And the hottest day of the year is expected to be, Friday, at 25 degrees. Nearly 30 down south, apparently. Keep an eye on that weather. There's the odd spot of rain today in the cloud and tomorrow, but nothing like yesterday. Nationplayer.com and select the northeast. 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
1: 25 to 8. This is Simon Grundy in the morning across the northeast. And Dua Lipa, who's suing Samsung, apparently, for using her face without permission. That was the other day. What's in the showbiz today? Well, Maths UK has been completely cancelled now. And Strictly Come Dancing hosts have finally been revealed.

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1: Everybody jumping out of their mind. Everybody going out of their skin.
0: I just can't stop watching these videos on Instagram. And this is in the top 10 again. Chemical Brothers from the noughties. Go, right? Apex, the film, is the biggest film in the world, with Charlize Theron being, well, hunted down by Taron Egerton. And it only dropped on Netflix on the 24th of April. It's the biggest film in the world. But I don't like films like that. I'm a bit scared. But the tune is amazing. Anyway, more showbiz in just a moment. Traffic first, though, for the Northeast.
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14: I'm Greg Edwards. Quite a long queue now on the A19 northbound at the Tyne Tunnel. It's taking around 15 minutes to get through, according to the sensors. And on the westbound Felling Bypass, it's slowing down towards the Hewarth traffic lights. There is a queue northbound on the A194M towards the Whitemare Hall roundabout. It's slow if you're in the Billingham area on the southbound A19, approaching the Poor Track interchange, taking around 10 minutes to get through. But traffic's on the move so far on the A66.
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best variety of hits at Nation Radio at 10 to 8. Doobie Brothers, and before that, Bruno Mars. It is wedding season after all. Are you going to a wedding this weekend? How selfish that the bride and groom expect you to give up your bank holiday weekend for them. Showbiz this morning, The Enormous Crocodile, the musical, is on at the Theatre Royal this week. Starts tomorrow till Sunday. Ready for half term, I guess. And The Tiger Who Came for Tea is also on at the Forum in Billingham this week. It started last night and it's on for a couple of days if you

I want to see the tiger who came to tea. What else is happening? Apex, like I mentioned before, Taron Egerton chasing down Charlize Theron is the biggest film in the world. It's been out about 3 or 4 weeks on Netflix, and it's really gathering momentum. And the tune from the Chemical Brothers, because people are streaming it, is back in the top 10 after about 20 years. So that's in the showbiz news this morning. And also Strictly Come Dancing, the BBC have finally announced who the hosts are going to be, and it's Emma Willis, if you didn't know already. And Johannes is also going to be part of the hosting threesome. He's going to be like a touring kind of roving reporter, apparently. And Josh Widdicombe is going to do the role that Claudia used to do when that starts soon. They'll be filming in September, and then it'll be live every Saturday night, of course, and then the resort show on a Sunday, if they're going to stick to that format. But I think Emma Willis is a good shout, to be honest. So that's in the showbiz news today. And also, Rod Stewart says that the next one will probably be his last. He's touring the UK in 2027. And then that might be it, if you want to see the legend that is Sir Rod Stewart. And after the Panorama programme on Monday, Channel 4 have said that they've axed the next series of Maths UK. After previous series, the brides have alleged sexual assault and even rape. And after the two or three on Panorama, others have come forward now. So is that the end of the reality show, Married at First Sight? Well, certainly in the UK, it looks like it. And happy birthday to Cher, who's 80 today. Jane Wiedlin is 68. Louis Theroux is 56 today. It is the 20th of May. Happy birthday, if it's yours. You celebrate with them today. And Taylor Swift at Nation Radio.

0: Taylor Swift, The Fate of Ophelia, getting married the 3rd of July, just before the long weekend in America to celebrate their independence from the British. The latest news, traffic and weather coming up at 8 o'clock across the northeast. Amazing news last night if you're a Borough fan. On Teesside this morning listening, let's get the latest next. 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
8: Right, to top stories this hour, and supermarkets could be asked to freeze prices on essentials like bread, milk and eggs. Ministers are worried about the Iran conflict driving up living costs. The Treasury's reportedly in talks with retailers about a voluntary deal, possibly relaxing some packaging rules in return. It comes as a new report says some families in the Northeast are turning to charities for help with their debts, like rent arrears, payday loans and mounting bills. Linda Stockley is from Christians Against Poverty in Newcastle. She urges anyone struggling to seek support.
9: And when people come to us, they're at that point of being broken and they've not been able to see a way out. They don't know how on earth they're going to get things right.
8: Well, despite concerns about the surging cost of living because of the war in Iran, there has been a bigger than expected dip in inflation. Official figures show the rate of price rises eased to 2.8% last month. It had been 3.3% in March. We're being warned air conditioning will become unavoidable in parts of England because of rising summer temperatures. The Climate Change Committee says there'll need to be tougher regulations about maximum temperatures in our workplaces. On your sport now, in Championship chaos this morning. Southampton have been booted from the playoff final and Middlesbrough are Wembley bound. The Saints admitted to secretly watching three opponents, including Borough, before their matches. So Middlesbrough will face Hull for a place in the Premier League this Saturday. We've been speaking to Dave Roberts, a Borough YouTuber.
10: Borough are in the playoff final. All right, some might say and question how they've got there. The process has led them there rather than success on the field, but I just don't care. Right decision for football, right decision for the Borough. Absolutely delighted to be there.
8: Well, Southampton have appealed the decision. That'll be heard today, so there could be more twists and turns to come in this story. And finally, a new study reckons we should be quadrupling the amount of exercise that we do every week to get maximum health benefits. Researchers say their findings show that exerting ourselves for 610 minutes, that's 10 hours and 10 minutes every week, could be the optimal amount needed.
6: Weather.
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8: Staying cloudy across the northeast this morning. The odd spot of rain here and there. Some brighter spells later. Highs of 17. That's your latest. I'm Mickey Welsh.
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12: Cheers, Mickey. 8:02. Good morning. It is hump day. It is Wednesday, the 20th of May. This is Simon Grundy in the morning across the northeast. Things warming up yet. 13 at the moment. Feels like 11.
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12: Mid-teens later today, 25 degrees by Friday. And this weekend is going to be absolutely glorious, staying in the 20s. Bank holiday weekend, or as some people call it, a drink holiday weekend. Part-time lover, in that case, is Stevie Wonder at Nation.

The best variety of hits from Nation Radio. Howard Jones, Stevie Wonder, absolute classics. And one of the biggest songs in the world plays in just a moment. We do play the best variety. It is the 20th of May, Hump Day Wednesday. This is Simon Grundy on Nation. And because it's Wednesday, it's Wine and Steak Wednesday with Angelo's Ristorante, the restaurant at West Sunnyside in Sunderland that's been there 20 years. Family owned, lovely people, lovely food, I tell you. And I was there last Friday. Absolutely amazing. Every Wednesday they do a special, as well as all the usual pastas and pizzas. It's Wine and Steak Wednesday, where you get a bottle of wine, steak and chips each for just £40, just £20 each. Amazing. So if you'd like to go for free, I'll shout it if you win this. You can go tonight or next Wednesday, if tonight's a bit too short notice. But remember, it is only on a Wednesday, Wine and Steak Wednesday, which Italian racing driver, also a founding leader of a supercar brand. Is it Damon Hill? Is it Enzo Ferrari? Is it Michael Schumacher? 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Draw at midday every Wednesday for Wine and Steak Wednesday. Which one of those three is Italian? Good luck with that. And yeah, you'll absolutely love it if you win and get to go to Angelo's Ristorante, my favourite restaurant. Right now, this is Samba. And then we're back in the 80s at Nation Radio with the best variety of hits for the Northeast.

0: absolute classic from Genesis at Nation Radio. And before that, Samba. We do play the best variety of hits, 8:18. And after the news at 9, our golden hour. It'll be 80s, 90s. No, because we've done that already. It'll be the 70s today. It was the year that there was a brewery strike, Scottish and Newcastle and Vaux, and beer was running out. What? It's also the year that Locarno in Sunderland was hosting some of the biggest bands of the 70s, became the Mecca, of course, and then the Palace, and is now Tesco's. So what is our mystery year today? After 9 o'clock, it'll be the 1970s. There was also an energy crisis as well, and there is now. Looking at the morning papers this morning, milk and eggs and bread are going to be frozen. The Chancellor, Rachel Reeves, has said that she's not going to put 5p on fuel either, which was supposed to happen in September to help with the cost of living. That's on most front pages today. And so too is Maths. The new series has been canned over the scandal of brides from past series on Maths UK, alleging that they were sexually assaulted and even raped. And after Panorama on Monday, even more of the brides, in inverted commas, have come forward. So is that the end of Married at First Sight? Certainly in the UK, it looks like it. What about this, though? See if you can help me with a tune.
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0: And today's news story is about the dad bod. Yes, the dad bod was very appealing once upon a time, but after years of being seen as a more relaxed, real-life alternative to a super-ripped gym bunny, researchers are saying that people are actually starting to lean back towards a fitter and more athletic physique again, with more men and women increasingly rating toned bodies as more attractive overall. So, somebody with a dad bod, not as attractive to the opposite sex, or the same sex, I suppose, as they used to be. Oh, man. Not like that. You're married. Oh, yeah. 07740-938-500 WhatsApp or Nation Radio Northeast on Facebook. I'm bringing sexy back. Justin Timberlake could play that. Hot Stuff, Donna Summer could play that. Physical could play that. Either Olivia Newton-John or more up-to-date with Dua Lipa. What about that one? What about Muscle Bound, Spandau Ballet, if you love the 80s? What do you think? What's your suggestion for me about the dad bod that isn't seen as being so attractive anymore? 07740-938-500 WhatsApp, Nation Radio Northeast on Facebook. And let's get the latest traffic and travel. Wednesday morning, hump day across the Northeast.
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12: I'm Greg Edwards. On the A19 northbound, there's a 15-minute queue at the Tyne Tunnel on the sensors, and the A194M is queuing northbound towards the White Mare Pool roundabout. It is slow westbound on the Felling Bypass towards the Hewarth traffic light. Really busy around Durham again this morning, particularly going in on the A690 towards the Giles Gate roundabout. If you're out and about in the Wolverston area, there is a westbound queue on the A689 on the approach to the A19 junction, taking 10 minutes.
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0: Whitney Houston, The Police before that at 8:30 across the northeast. This is Simon Grundy in the morning, Nation Radio, and it's going to be a fairly nice day today. Maybe a little bit of cloud building. There might be the odd spot of rain, but probably not. Not like yesterday when the heavens opened, drains couldn't cope, and there was flooding everywhere all over the roads. Anyway, not today, though. Tops today of about 17. Tomorrow, 19. Friday, 25 because of this warm heat blowing in. Finally, we're getting southerly winds blowing some heat from the continent, and it'll continue into the weekend as well for the bank holiday. If you're going to the match on Sunday, you're going to just be sat in a t-shirt, maybe even shorts. It's going to be absolutely glorious. Final game of the season, of course, on Sunday. Everybody plays at 4 o'clock, and Sunderland currently ninth. The top eight play in Europe. Still mathematically possible. Nobody's going to catch Arsenal now, though. They were crowned last night because Man City only managed a point. So, yeah, they're not going to be caught, so Arsenal are the champions. And of course on Saturday as well, Middlesbrough down at Wembley after Southampton got chucked out of the playoff final against Hull, I'm sure you know, because of Spygate. Southampton's gaffer is German, isn't he, I think, and he said that he didn't know that it was against the rules. It's rife on the continent. But yeah, so they have appealed. Maybe they'll postpone it if it can't be turned around in time for Saturday. Imagine all those Southampton fans that have got tickets and trains and maybe even hotels. Yeah, so quite right, though, if you're caught cheating, yes, they should have got chucked out, and they did. And the biggest film in the world at the moment, I don't know whether you've seen loads of these viral videos on Instagram.
1: Everybody jumping out of their mind. Everybody going out of their skin. See, we get to the end, but that's where we begin.
0: You yeah, Chemical like Brothers, 20 odd years ago, it's back in the top 10. Apex is the biggest film in the world. More showbiz coming up, and who's going to be hosting Strictly in the autumn? But first, though.
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0: Mega May because there's two mega winners every week, and one of them, the first one this week, is tonight. So are you in the draw for £400,000? 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And all the other rules for this network competition are on our website. And lines close yet 5 p.m. today. 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So if you're not in the draw, you'll not win. 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
0: 8:33 across the northeast. This is Simon Grundy in the morning. And from North Shields, here comes Sam Fender. And then we're back in the 80s. In Glasgow.

0: The brilliant Deacon Blue in the 80s. I see them every couple of years when they come to the northeast from Glasgow, and before that from North Shields, Sam Fender, of course. And to Peter Lee for a great competition with Sight Opticians and Hearing Care in Peter Lee. You must have heard that the weather's going to be turning great soon. A bit hazy today and tomorrow, but come Friday it's going to be 25 degrees, and over the weekend it'll still be in the 20s where you'll need your sunglasses. So we've teamed up with Sight to bring you a chance to win a pair of Mulberry sunglasses, designer sunglasses, and your choice of lenses. If you need a prescription, they'll sort you out as well. The prize worth nearly £400 for these designer Mulberry sunglasses. Blimey. Watch the world become stupendously vibrant. Birds will look like they've had their feathers done, and Sharon's cat from number 21 suddenly has cheekbones and traffic lights are winking at you. Who's Sharon? Apparently she works for Sight. Anyway, these sunglasses so good, you'll forget what boring looks like. So for your chance to win, all you need to do is go to our website, nationplayer.com, select Nation Radio Northeast, and tell us the best thing you've ever seen whilst wearing sunglasses. Somebody get married abroad, maybe, or a sunrise or sunset in Ibiza. I don't know, you tell us, and hopefully you'll win with Sight in Peter Lee. And good luck with that, and let's get the latest traffic and travel for the Northeast in just a moment for this Hump Day Wednesday. Greg's next in 2 minutes. Nation
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9: I'm Greg Edwards. Delays now this morning at West Rainton. An accident is partially blocking the A690 between Pittington Road and Robin Lane, slowing things down. Meanwhile, on the A194M, there's a northbound queue towards the Felling Bypass at the White Merfall roundabout. And on the A19, still queuing for about 15 minutes northbound towards the Tyne Tunnel this morning. In Billingham on the southbound A19, that's also looking quite slow as you head towards the Port Track interchange.
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0: The best variety of hits, Nation Radio. This is Simon Grundy. Good morning, TRC in the 90s. After nine, our golden hour is going to be from the 70s today. We've done the 90s and the 80s this week, so it'll be 70-something after 9 o'clock. And in the showbiz news this morning, if you've got tickets to see Take That at the Stadium of Light with The Script and Belinda Carlisle in support, so too now is Zoe Burkitt. Yes, Darlington's very own Zoe Burkitt has been confirmed as being one of the support acts, so that's in the showbiz. And also, the biggest film in the world at the moment has been crowned, and it's Apex. Eesh. You know, Charlize Theron being tracked down and hunted down by Taron Egerton. It looks absolutely horrific, but a great soundtrack. That very famous scene with the Chemical Brothers playing. You just can't avoid them on Instagram. Well, I can't. The more I watch, the more it serves me up. Anyway, it's the biggest film in the world. It dropped on the 24th of April, and millions of people have seen it around the world. So it is the biggest film. I don't think it's even in a cinema, is it? It's just on Netflix. And the Chemical Brothers are also in the top 10 as well. And a lot of the tabloid newspapers have got this, and websites, that Married at First Sight UK will probably never be back. Channel 4 have said that all the past episodes and series aren't now available on streaming, and I think the sixth series has been axed after Panorama investigation on Monday. A few of the brides, in inverted commas, said that they were sexually assaulted and even raped, and since Monday, some even more have come out and said the same. And Emma Willis, Josh Widdicombe and Johannes have been confirmed as the three hosts of Strictly Come Dancing. Johannes is going to be like a roving reporter or something. Josh Widdicombe is going to do the Claudia bit, and Emma Willis is going to be the main host, which I think is a good shout, actually. And Rod Stewart says his tour next year of the UK will probably be his last. So if you want to see Sir Rod, then next year's tour, and that's it. And happy birthday to Cher, 80 today. Louis Theroux apparently looks like me, handsome bloke, 56. Busta Rhymes is 54 today. Happy birthday to them, and happy birthday to you if it's yours.
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0: And thanks for all your suggestions. The dad bod apparently is becoming less attractive. It used to be that people just liked the normal average bloke, but now gym bunnies are back in fashion. People that have a ripped body. Oh, no. So what song should I play? Hot Stuff by Donna Summer, says Sheila in Durham. Thank you for that. Body Rock, Maria Vidal. You could play that, Simon, says Steve in Sunderland. I could do. Look at Me, Jerry Halliwell. I don't want to play that. But thank you to Sharon in Houghton for that suggestion. A few people have said Muscle Bound from Spandau Ballet. That's an old tune. Thank you for that.

0: on WhatsApp. Let me flick screens here. Rob says, morning, Simon. I've been off for 5 days, so sorry I've been silent. Today's topical tune, you could play I'm Sexy and I Know It. Yes, I could. So I'm going to. Today's topical tune. And even if you're off work, you know, you can still listen, Rob, and get involved. Today's topical tune, LMFAO. Laughing my, yeah.
1: When I walk on by, girls be looking like Debbie Fly. I pimp to the beat, walking down the street in my new the freak, yeah. This is how I roll, animal print pants out control. It's Red Bull with the

0: Spence.
1: Ray, where is my husband? And coming up, the oldies, Casey and the Sunshine Band. Lady Marmalade will play in full as well. Some absolute classics coming up. Washington Lad, Brian Ferry, Roxy Music, Golden Hour, next.
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15: Great to top stories this hour, and supermarkets may be asked to freeze the price of our everyday essentials like milk, eggs and bread. It says ministers fear the Iran conflict could push up costs. The Treasury is said to be discussing a deal with retailers offering to ease packaging regulations in exchange. Meanwhile, a new report has warned Northeast families are reaching out to charities to help with their debts like rent, payday loans and bills. Linda Stockley is from Christians Against Poverty in Newcastle and says support's always available.
16: We've seen such a dramatic increase since 2014. People's debt, just for their priority debts, has gone up from £2,300 to £4,300, and that's since 2014.
15: Well, despite concerns about the surging cost of living because of the Iran war, there has actually been a bigger than expected dip in inflation. Official figures show the rate of price rises eased to 2.8% last month. It had been at 3.3% in March. Experts are warning air conditioning might become essential in parts of England as summers continue to get hotter. The Climate Change Committee say new rules may also be needed to limit temperatures inside our workplaces. On your sport now, and football's dropped its biggest bombshell in years. Middlesbrough are going to Wembley for the playoff final. Spygate villains Southampton only have themselves to blame. They've admitted to spying three times on three different teams. Middlesbrough now have three sleeps until they face Hull at Wembley for a place in the Premier League. Fans will be scrambling to sort travel and accommodation. Dave Roberts is a Borough YouTuber.
0: It's a real tight turnaround, but it can be done, and hopefully it will be done, and the game will take place this Saturday at Wembley. And just think, the potential at the end of that. Newcastle, Sunderland, Borough. All three in the Premier League.
15: Well, Southampton have appealed the decision. That'll be heard today, so expect more twists. And finally, Strictly judges Shirley Ballas and Moti Mabusi have praised the new presenting lineup. Emma Willis, Josh Widdicombe and Ioannis Radebe are replacing Tess Daly and Claudia Winkleman for the new series.
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15: Think cloudy across the northeast this morning. The odd spot of rain here and there. Some brighter spells later. Highs are 17. That's your latest. I'm Mickey Welsh.
1: Cheers, Mickey. Just got nine. First thing on this Wednesday, hump day across the northeast. This is Simon Grundy, finishing off the show with an hour of oldies, as always. We've done the 80s and 90s this week, so let's do 70s.

0: Elton John's Island Girl. And before that, KC and the Sunshine Band at Nation Radio at 10 past 9, our golden hour. What is our mystery year today? And when you hear the answer a little later, 50 years-ish. But what exactly is the year? So some clues for you. The biggest TV shows in this mystery year were Poldark, The Good Life, The Two Ronnies, Doctor Who, Jim Will Fix It, and this debuted.
1: Manuel, there is too much butter on those trays. There is too much butter on those trays.
2: No, senor. What? Not on those trays. No, sir. Uno, dos, tres.
0: The first ever episode of Fawlty Towers. It debuted in 1971. There were only 12 episodes, just two series.

0: Nation Radio across the Northeast. This is Simon Grundy, Washington lad from the Northeast. Brian Ferry, of course. Roxy Music and Love is the Drug. He had to move to London to become a musician. His family used to own pit ponies, didn't they? Around Washington, I think. There was a lot of pits still open in our mystery year, and Sunderland was the biggest shipbuilding town in the world at the time. And many school leavers just used to leave school and go down the mines or straight to the shipyards. In what year? Or maybe you used to work for Vaux Brewery, but there was a strike in this year and beer was beginning to run out, and also at Newcastle Breweries as well, Scottish in Newcastle. Yeah, pubs were left running out of beer. That's no good. So what's the year? And this at the cinema.
1: You're going to need a bigger boat, right?
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1: How do we handle this?
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7: 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And every second, a BT employee will answer and connect those calls to the emergency services.
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0: best variety of hits, Nation Radio, David Bowie's Golden Years. And he performed that in America, where he'd relocated to, on the Cher Show. Yeah, Cher had a show called the Cher Show. And she's 80 today. Of course, David Bowie no longer with us. But what year was Golden Years? And ABBA's SOS, the year after they won Eurovision, I think. So what is the mystery year today on Nation Radio? 07740 938 500 WhatsApp or Nation Radio Northeast on Facebook. And in this mystery year, a new invention that cost a fortune and was as big as a suitcase, but you could record the TV.
1: This totally new concept in home entertainment will expand your enjoyment of television viewing to a level that was, a short time ago, nothing more than an ambitious dream. 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
0: Sony, the Japanese company, made the Betamax video recorder for home use. 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

Supergroup, Supertramp at Nation Radio at 20 to 10, and Maxine Nightingale before that, a bit of a floor filler, just as disco was starting to make its way into the chart. In what year? 07740 938 500 WhatsApp or Nation Radio Northeast on Facebook. I mentioned some of the big TV shows earlier on, The Two Ronnies and the debut of Fawlty Towers. Do you remember this?

0: Yes, the Sweeney.
1: Who are you?
2: We're the Sweeney, son, and we haven't had any dinner. You've kept us waiting, so unless you want a kicking, you tell us where those photographs are.
0: Oh, a bit of police brutality. Yeah, the Sweeney debuted. There were 53 episodes, 4 series, and it started in 1970. What? John Thor and Dennis Waterman. A classic, the Sweeney. Right, more coming up, but not much, though, on Nation.
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0: BGs, it's just all the jive talking, and before that, hot chocolate. 1970s, yeah, with ABBA and David Bowie and Elton John.
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0: Well done to Anne in Sunderland on Facebook, getting it right. Ian in Ryup, Andrew in Sunderland, well done. John in Washington, Rob in Gateshead, Anne in Sunderland, Lisa in Washington, William in Turkey, Paul Simpson. And Ray Kitchen, well done as well. Oh, no, actually, Ray, you're a year out. Sorry. Phil, you are 2 years out in Washington. Normally, you're very good at this. Stephen Grindon, you're absolutely right. Simon, you said that ABBA won Eurovision the year before when you played SOS. Yes, they won in 74 with Waterloo. So I'm guessing it's 1975, says Angela in Heaven. Yes, 75 is right. 51 years ago. Phew!

0: Steve Harley, Cockney Rebel at Nation Radio, bringing to an end our golden hour today. And if you missed it when I gave you the answer, 1975. There'll be another mystery year tomorrow. But I'm back across the northeast from 6 a.m. for a Thursday. Have a great day.
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7: It's top stories this hour, and the government has denied it's asking supermarkets to cap the prices of essential goods. It had been reported that the Chancellor had approached retailers because of concerns the Iran war was having on living costs. But despite those concerns, actually, there's been a bigger than expected dip in inflation. Official figures show the rate of price rises eased to 2.8% last month. It had been 3.3% in March. Meanwhile, a new report out today says some families across the northeast are turning to charities to help with their debts, like rent arrears, payday loans, and mounting bills. Linda Stockley is from Christians Against Poverty in Newcastle. They're urging anyone who is struggling to come forward.
21: Absolutely awful. And when people come to us, they're at that point of being broken and they've not been able to see a way out. They don't know how on earth they're going to get things right.
7: Southampton's appeal against their expulsion from the Championship playoff final is going to take place today. Middlesbrough have replaced them in the Wembley showpiece on Saturday. The Saints admitted to spying on three rival clubs. The outcome of the hearing could result in further change to this weekend's match, though, between Borough and Hull. But Chris Cassidy from a Borough podcast says the decision should stand.
22: The fact that we've got to this situation with such severe sporting sanctions, I feel like there's some justice has been delivered, and it's probably not just a win for Middlesbrough, but just sporting merit in general, really.
7: Well, there will be much more about Spygate as the day goes on. Sticking with football, actually, Arsenal fans celebrated outside the Emirates Stadium last night. The club were confirmed as Premier League champions for the first time in 22 years. Man City's 1-1 draw at Bournemouth last night means Mikel Arteta's side can't be caught at the top of the table going into the final weekend's games. And finally, the case of a woman accused of shooting at Rihanna's house while she was at home has been put on pause. It's over concerns for the defendant's mental health. Ivana Lissette Ortiz denies attempted murder. Tests will be taking place to see if she's fit to stand trial.
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7: Some bright spells peeking through the clouds as the day goes on, but it is staying mostly cloudy around the northeast. Highs of 17 today. That's your latest. I'm Mickey Welsh.
24: Just gone 10 morning. I'm David Francis. I really enjoyed that golden hour today. We'll do another one tomorrow morning from 9 at Nation. Meanwhile, Christina Aguilera coming up after Scouting for Girls.

They're on tour at the moment, playing in Wales this weekend. Madness, Our House from Nation Radio, and Christina Aguilera, Genie in a Bottle. Just gone 10 past 10. Morning, I'm David Francis, in for Mark Collins with something new from Blue. This is a great pop song. Flowers and Nation.

0: Collins. It's Wine and Steak Wednesday today, which means you've got until around about midday to enter to win a really nice steak meal, either for you and your mum or dad or your other half or your best mate, whoever, at Angelo's Ristorante in Sunnyside, Sunderland. 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

Nation Radio with the best variety of hits. I love it. What a great song. Train, Drops of Jupiter, Blondie as well. It's just gone 10:30 and this is David Francis in for Mark Collins. Football was never meant to be this stressful, was it? So Arsenal last night, Premier League champions. Southampton were expelled from the Championship finals for this weekend. So at the moment, it's going to be Middlesbrough against Hull, which will be a great game. Having said that, Southampton are appealing today, so we'll find out a little bit later on if that changes. It's not an easy day to be a football fan. Is everything okay at Ipswich, by the way? I just want to make sure that everybody's okay. Getting one of my heads. This is Nation.

0: more like this on the Nation 80s Takeover, midday till one today. The brilliant Swing Out Sister, Breakout. Right, let's talk money. Make me a
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0: Not to put any pressure on you, you've got about 6 hours left to enter Nation's Make Me a Winner for a chance to win £400,000. Because that's what we're giving away this afternoon on Drive Time. If you've not entered yet, give it a go. I mean, if you have, your entry is safe, you're fine, don't worry about it. I mean, you can enter again if you like. But if you haven't entered yet, now is the time to do it. It's £400,000. 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Lines close 5 o'clock today. Don't wait. I say this quite a lot. Life will get in the way. Your phone will ring. You'll get a text. You'll see something on your socials. Somebody will want you for something and you'll never get around to it. So do it now while we're talking about it and while we're thinking about it. 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In fact, it'll be there this time tonight. We'll do a bank transfer as soon as you win the money. So no waiting for a check or anything like that. 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

I do like that. Niall Horan, Dinner Party from Nation Radio. Morning, I'm David Francis, in for Mark Collins. It was this day, 1995. Don Henley from the Eagles married model Sharon Summerall. This day, 1998. Tommy Lee from Motley Crue was given 6 months in prison after being found guilty of spousal abuse. This day, 2005, Kylie Minogue had a cancerous lump removed from her breast in Melbourne, Australia. The documentary is available to stream now from today on Netflix. I wonder if that was a coincidence or they brilliantly planned that. This day, 2006, Lordi became Finland's first ever Eurovision Song Contest winner. And this day, 2023, a black Fender Stratocaster smashed by Kurt Cobain sold at auction in New York at the Hard Rock Cafe for $600,000. It's another world. Birthdays today for Nick Haywood from Haircut 100. He's 65. Jane Wiedlin with her blue hair from the Go-Go's and Rush Hour. 68 today. And Cher's 80 is Believe It Nation.

0: 80 today. Share, believe at Nation Radio with the best variety of hits. Morning, I'm David Francis, in for Mark Collins. We'll do this morning's weekday link in around about 20, 25 minutes or so. Yesterday was a little bit easier, I thought, so we'll keep it at that kind of level. You might need to think laterally, that's all I'm saying. We'll get into that after 11 o'clock. Meanwhile, the headlines next at Nation.
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0: Plenty of top stories this hour. The government says it's not asking supermarkets to freeze prices on essentials. Reports had claimed the Chancellor spoke to retailers because of worries that the Iran conflict was affecting living costs, but Treasury Minister Dan Tomlinson says it's not being considered.
1: Government is not looking at doing this. Instead, what we're doing is looking across the economy at what are the different ways that we can help households. We know that the cost of living's increased as a result of the conflict in Iran. That's why the Chancellor took steps, for example, on heating oil. There'll be more from the government this week on what more we can do to support households.
0: And actually, despite concerns about the war, inflation has fallen more than expected. Official figures show price rises slowed to 2.8% last month, down from 3.3% in March. Meanwhile, a new report has come out warning Northeast families are having to reach out to charities to help with their debts, like their rents, payday loans and bills. Linda Stockley is from Christians Against Poverty in Newcastle and says support's always available.
4: We've seen such a dramatic increase since 2014. People's debt just for their priority debts has gone up from £2,300 to £4,300, and that's since 2014.
0: Southampton's appeal against being expelled from the Championship playoff final on Saturday for spying is taking place today. Middlesbrough have replaced them against Hull for a place in the Premier League. Dave Roberts is from Borough YouTube channel Red Army TV.
23: Absolutely amazed, stunned, but delighted. I really didn't think the Independent Commission, the EFL, would be strong enough to kick Southampton out the tournament, but they've done just that, and rightly so, for the sake of football. Obviously, as a Borough fan, for the sake of the Borough.
0: More about Spygate as the day goes on. Sticking with footy, Arsenal are, for the first time in two decades, Premier League champions. Man City could only draw last night, meaning the Gunners can't be caught. And finally, a new study suggested that we should be doing much more exercise than previously believed. Researchers say 610 minutes a week, that's over 10 hours, could be the optimum amount. That is triple the current guidelines.
22: Weather.
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0: Some bright spells picking through the clouds as the day goes on, but it is staying mostly cloudy around the northeast. Highs of 17 today. That's your latest. I'm Mickey Welsh.
25: Just gone 11. Good morning. I'm David Francis. In for Mark Collins at Nation. Irene Cara, a proper 80s sing-along from her coming up. First, Plan B and Oasis.

0: don't know about you, but I always thought the soundtrack was better than the movie. Have you seen the movie recently? Irene Cara, Flashdance at the Northeast Nation Radio. Right, morning, I'm David Francis. Let's talk money. Make me a
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0: Today's the day we're going to give away £400,000. That was almost paraphrasing Noel Gallagher, wasn't it? So the money is there for you to win. All you have to do is send a very quick text and get your hands on the cash after 5 o'clock today. So if you've never played Nations Make Me a Winner, this will absolutely change your life instantly when you win the money sometime before 6 o'clock. Peter won it on Friday. You could win today. Here's what you need to do. 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You have to be over 18, and you can find all the rules for this network competition on the website right now. Don't miss out. Lines will close 5 o'clock this afternoon, and after that you can't enter. Somebody else will win your money. I was thinking about this the other day. I might have said it on the air. I can't think of anybody listening right now or anybody in my life that would turn down £400,000. And if it takes 5 seconds to send a text, I think they'd be all over this. So give it a go now. If you've never played before, make today your day. It will change your life when you win. £400,000. Write that down. That's 400,000. Stick a pound sign in front of that and that's what you'll win. That'll be in the account for you, your bank account, tonight by the time you go to bed. Give it a go. 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
0: 11:15. This is new. Olivia Rodrigo is back. Listen to the words on this. It's great. Drop dead at Nation.

0: When you've finished watching the Kylie documentary on Netflix, go and watch the Depeche Mode documentary. It's been there for about a year. Oh, it's brilliant. It's called M. There's a lot of footage from their Italian shows and a lot of photographs of Dave Gahan looking about 11 years old. So nothing's really changed. Depeche Mode, Enjoy the Silence at Nation Radio. Olivia Rodrigo as well, Drop Dead. It's just gone 20 past 11. Let's do this morning's weekday link. We do it every day about 11:25. There are three songs. Well, I'll play you two. You need to work out the link between song one and song two, and then try and work out what the third song in the link could be. 07740938500, and we'll do the weekday link next at Nation. Nation
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No, The Link isn't Top of the Pops performances that went wrong. 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

The Weekday Link at Nation Radio with the best variety of hits. Do you know what? Even if you don't guess the year today, the songs have been great so far. Tears for Fears, Head Over Heels, All About Eve, Martha's Harbour. But what links them? 07740938500. Have a guess. And also try and work out what song 3 will be in the link, which I'll play just before midday at Nation.

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0: Nation Radio, best variety of hits for Wednesday morning. I'm David Francis, in for Mark Collins. We're doing the weekday link. Two songs down, one to go. Song one, All About Eve, Martha's Harbour. Song two, Tears for Fears, Head Over Heels. What's the link? And what could song three be that I'll play before midday? 07740-938-500. Mikey G says, is song three You Got the Love by Candy Staten and The Source? Is it Parts of a River Today? No, it's not. Good shout, though. Kev says, is it Heart of Glass, Blondie for song three? No. And Becky says, Please, Mr. Postman by The Carpenters? Nope. 07740-938-500. Try and work out what the link is and also what song number three will be, and I'll play it before midday at Nation.
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They start their UK tour in Southampton next Friday. Take that, you're a superstar. New music from Nation Radio with the best variety of hits. We're doing the weekday link. I'll play song three in just a second. Stephen Bain and Guy and John Lang, Lee's also worked out the link, and Mikey G as well, but nobody worked out what song number three was. Well, until Alison came in about 30 seconds ago. The link was Master. So Martha's Harbour, as in Harbour Master. Head Over Heels, as in Headmaster. And Alison worked out Ringmaster, as in Brown Girl in the Ring. Boney M on the weekday link at Nation.

0: My mother bought this when it came out. The third song on the weekday Link Today at Nation Radio, Boney M, Brown Girl in the Ring. The link today was Masters, Ringmaster, Martha's Harbour as in Harbour Master, and Head Over Heels, Tears for Fears as in Headmaster. We'll do another weekday link tomorrow at around about 11:25. Good work today, I enjoyed that one. Listen, nearly midday, and this is David Francis in for Mark Collins. We'll do this afternoon's Nation 80s Takeover after the headlines at 12 next at Nation.
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16: Right, the top stories this summer, and supermarkets have accused the government of proposing 1970s style price controls. Ministers, though, have denied that they want a freeze in the cost of essential foods. It comes as diesel and jet fuel made from Russian oil can now be sold in the UK if it was refined in a third country. It's due to fears over energy shortages caused by the ongoing war in Iran. Other sanctions on Moscow will remain in place. Treasury Minister Dan Tomlinson says the government is putting UK national interest first.
17: Always, the UK government's focus has to be individual Brits living here in this country, their economic interests, the interest of our country and our national security. That's incredibly important.
16: Well, this all comes as a new report says some North East families are reaching out to charities to help try and clear their debts. Christians Against Poverty say people are finding it hard to repay so-called dangerous debts. That includes rent arrears, payday loans, gambling losses, mounting bills, bailiffs and borrowing simply to survive. Linda Stockley is from the charity.
18: Absolutely awful. And when people come to us, they're at that point of being broken and they've not been able to see a way out. They don't know how on earth they're going to get things right.
16: Nurses say thousands of children are being put at risk across England because of a lack of mental health support. A rising number of young people are waiting more than 12 hours in A&E. That's according to the Royal College of Nursing. On Sport, Southampton have launched an appeal after being thrown out of what's commonly called the most valuable match in world football. They've admitted spying on opponents. They're being replaced by Middlesbrough in the Championship playoff final this coming Saturday. Dave Roberts is a Borough YouTuber.
19: Right decision for football, right decision for the Borough. Absolutely delighted to be there.
16: Much more about this momentous news as the day goes on. And finally, a report warning the British way of life is being threatened by worsening extreme weather. The Climate Change Committee is urging the government to set maximum temperature rules for workplace. They also want ministers to consider changing the school year so exams don't happen in the summer.
14: Weather.
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16: Could be some brighter spells this afternoon across the northeast. A bit breezy out there. Highs getting up to around 17. That's your latest. Stan Mickey Welsh.
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0: Just after midday, I'm David Francis, in for Mark Collins. We do the Nation 80s Takeover every day, 7 days a week from midday till one. John Farnham and Jr. coming soon, and we'll start today with Queen.
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It's the Nation 80s Takeover at Nation Radio every day from midday till 1. Since the 80s, I can't really think of any other songs with bagpipes in them. I might be wrong, but I can't really think of anything. John Farnham, the last to do it. You're the voice. Junior as well, Mummy used to say. And Gloria Estefan at Nation.

0: Benson. Lady Love Me One More Time on the Nation 80s Takeover from Nation Radio. He's doing one day in London at the Jazz Cafe in the middle of August. If you get a chance and can get to London to see him, he is brilliant live. And it's almost like he's just, well, playing a record and miming along to it. His voice is incredible. Bon Jovi back on tour at the moment as well, doing some dates around Europe and North America, and then coming to the UK to play three dates in London in September. Something from them next on the Nation 80s Takeover.
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They never made a bad song, did they? The Eurythmics, Love is a Stranger on the Nation 80s Takeover from Nation Radio. Bon Jovi as well, Living on a Prayer. So Sunday night from 6 o'clock over on Nation 80s, I do a show called Forgotten 80s. Great songs from the 80s, massive hits, but you never really hear them on the radio anymore. 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And you can stream the last month's worth of shows. 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

0: From an album that nobody thought would be made, least of all Fleetwood Mac. From Tango in the Night, Big Love, and Talk Talk as well, Life's What You Make It. On the Nation 80s Takeover from Nation Radio, if the 90s is more your thing, Tony Shepherd is back on the air this afternoon with 30 minutes of Back to the 90s from 2 o'clock. So when you come back from lunch, good 90s sing-alongs with Tony Shepherd this afternoon at Nation. Meanwhile, Michael Jackson and a great sing-along from Kenny Loggins before 1 at Nation.
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0: It's a good way to end this afternoon's Nation 80s Takeover at Nation Radio. Kenny Loggins, Footloose, and Roberto has more 80s tonight on the 80s at 8. Meanwhile, nearly 1 o'clock. Tony Shepherd is next with more of the best variety of hits from Savage Garden and Rihanna next.
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5: The top stories this hour. The government says it's not asking supermarkets to freeze prices on essentials. Reports claim the Chancellor spoke to retailers over worries the Iran conflict was affecting living costs. Treasury Minister Dan Tomlinson says it's not being considered.
6: Government is not looking at doing this. Instead, what we're doing is looking across the economy at what are the different ways that we can help households. We know that the cost of living has increased as a result of the conflict in Iran. That's why the Chancellor took steps, for example, on heating oil. There'll be more from the government this week on what more we can do to support households.
5: Despite those concerns, inflation has fallen more than expected. Official figures show price rises slowed to 2.8% last month, down from 3.3% in March. Meanwhile, a new report warns North East families are reaching out to charities for help with debts from rent, payday loans and bills. Linda Stockley is from Christians Against Poverty in Newcastle and says support is available.
7: We've seen such a dramatic increase since 2014. People's debt, just for their priority debts, has gone up from £2,300 to £4,300, and that's since 2014.
5: Some football drama now, and Southampton's appeal against their expulsion from the Championship playoffs for spying will take place later. Middlesbrough have replaced them in Saturday's final against Hull as it stands. Dave Roberts is from Borough YouTube channel Red Army.
8: Absolutely amazed, stunned, but delighted. I really didn't think the Independent Commission, the EFL, would be strong enough to kick Southampton out the tournament, but they've done just that, and rightly so, for the sake of football. Obviously, as a Borough fan, for the sake of the Borough.
5: Sticking with football, and Arsenal are, for the first time in two decades, Premier League champions. Man City could only draw last night, meaning the Gunners can't be called. A new study suggests we should be doing more exercise than previously thought. Researchers in China believe 610 minutes a week, that's over 10 hours, is the optimum amount. And an exhibition celebrating the life and work of Agatha Christie will feature her typewriter, as well as never-before-seen scripts and notebooks. It opens at the British Library in October.
0: Weather.
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5: Sunshine developing in the afternoon, but still windy with some showers around the northeastern Teesside. Highs of 17. That's the latest. I'm Ellie Kumar. Nation
9: Radio. Good afternoon. Happy hump day. Hope your Wednesday's going all right. Tony Shepherd here. We've got you sorted for the best variety of hits with a 90s classic soon after Rihanna.

Jane Wiedlin and Rush Hour on Nation Radio. It's an 80s classic, and I'm Tony Shepherd here with you. Good afternoon. I finally got round to seeing Hamnet just over the weekend. It's now available on streaming services. So you've got to pay. It's like the home premiere. You know, it's not fully for free yet. But it was an amazing film. Paul Mescal's performance, absolutely brilliant. It deserves all of the plaudits. It's bad that it's actually taken this long for me to get round to see it. His partner, of course, famously dating Gracie Abrams. This is That's So True on Nation.

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Bill Medley and Jennifer Warnes from the soundtrack of Dirty Dancing. I've had the time of my life. It's Nation Radio. Good afternoon to you. Happy birthday if you're celebrating today. 80s musical legend Jane Wiedlin celebrating her birthday today. Of course, guitarist with the Go-Go's as well. Cher, well, you're in great musical company there, and also Busta Rhymes, amongst others. Right, here is The Weeknd. It's a real sort of 80s sounding tune, this. It's Take My Breath, playing at Nation.

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0: Love it. Ella Langley, that is Choosing Texas, playing here on Nation Radio. It just makes me want to drop me G's on every word. Right, we'll get your headlines on the way and then some fantastic 90s action on Nation's Back to the 90s after two. Thanks to Chris, I've got your 90s request. We'll get that on there. Keep it here and stay hanging on the way on Nation.
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19: The top stories this hour. The Prime Minister has announced a planned increase in fuel duty this autumn has been scrapped. There's been speculation for weeks about whether the government would go ahead with it as petrol and diesel prices soar because of the Middle East conflict. In the Commons, Sir Keir Starmer set out measures to help address the cost of living.
20: We're giving our hauliers a 12-month road tax holiday, helping to keep prices down. And we're backing drivers by extending the freeze in fuel duty for the rest of the year.
19: Meanwhile, ministers have denied they want supermarkets to freeze prices on essential foods. It comes as a Newcastle-based charity team have been telling us they're still working to help hundreds of families here. Linda Stockley is the debt centre manager for CAP in the city.
21: Absolutely awful
0: And when people come to us, they're at that point of being broken and they've not been able to see a way out. They don't know how on earth they're going to get things right.
19: MPs have written to Channel 4 and Ofcom over allegations raised about Married at First Sight UK. Two women have claimed they were raped during filming, while a third has made misconduct allegations. The Culture, Media and Sport Committee says it raises serious concerns about protections for those appearing on reality TV. The broadcaster insists prompt action was taken. Saturday's Championship playoff final will kick off at 3:30 if Hull face Middlesbrough. Southampton have been kicked out of the feature for spying on a Borough training session, but an appeal against that decision will be heard today. If they're reinstated, they'd play Hull from 4:30 at Wembley. Southampton have also been docked 4 points for next season. A street art project in Bikers aiming to help residents feel safer while regeneration work goes on in the area. The Northumbria Police and Crime Commissioner's Office has funded the work along Shields Road in the hopes of making the street feel more welcoming. And a series of community events are being planned for this summer's Ouseburn Festival. Taking place over the 4th and 5th of July, the Ouseburn Valley will be filled with live music, workshops, markets and family-friendly activities. The whole festival is free.
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19: Sunshine developing in the afternoon, but still windy with some showers around the northeastern Teesside. Highs of 17. That's the latest. I'm Ellie Kumar.
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21: Good afternoon. Thanks so much for having us on. 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

Kravitz, It Ain't Over Till It's Over on Nation Radio. Tony Shepherd here, good afternoon. Weekdays from 2, we get you back to the 90s and let's get a track on for a musical superstar who's celebrating her 80th birthday today. It's Cher, and this is Strong Enough at Nation. I don't

0: It's Kylie, Better the Devil You Know, on Nation's Back to the 90s, and that three-part Kylie documentary is premiering on Netflix today. It's a must for fans. Right, on the way, more great 90s classics for you. We've got a Britney favourite in just a mo, and Rob's been requesting some REM, so let me sort that out for you within the next 10 minutes right here.
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REM, What's the Frequency, Kenneth, rounding off our 90s for this afternoon on Nation Radio. 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Just hours from now, your bank balance could be thanking you. Give me 10 minutes and all the details coming your way. Meantime, here's Alex Warren. This is Fever Dream at Nation.

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0: So on Friday, we paid out £350,000 to Peter, who never expected to get that call, despite entering every week. 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

0: Rosé and Bruno Mars. 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
11: The top stories this hour. There's fears for the future of bees across the Northeast, with almost 13% of UK-based bee species under threat of extinction, according to the RSPCA. Dr. Michael Richardson's part of the Northeast Young Dads and Lads project and has been helping look after the bees at the Baltic in Gateshead. He says factors like pesticides and habitat loss are causing a decline.
12: The bee is symbolic of lots of the qualities that we value as humans about hard work and working together, and this, I think, is why we are so drawn to them. We respect them, and unfortunately, however, that doesn't often play out in our action. And so we need to do more, we need to do better.
11: Sir Keir Starmer's confirmed a planned increase in fuel duty has been scrapped. The tax was due to rise in September, but will now be kept frozen for the rest of the year due to the impact the Iran war is having on prices at the pumps. Here's the response from Tory leader Kemi Badenoch.
13: I welcome some of what the Prime Minister has said on fuel duty. Yes, it's still a freeze, but we asked him about this on the 11th of March and the 25th of March, and he said he wasn't going to do it. So thank you for the U-turn.
11: Police are appealing for information about seven people they'd like to trace in connection with reports of disorder at March's Tyne-Wear Derby. Officers are looking for seven men as they continue to investigate pockets of trouble involving both Newcastle and Sunderland fans after the game on the 22nd. A Channel 4 boss insists women involved in Married at First Sight UK were kept safe when issues were raised. Two women alleged they'd been raped and another's made claims of sexual misconduct. New street art's being created along a biker street as part of regeneration work in the area, hoping to make residents feel safer. The project, Long Shields Road's been funded by the Northumbria Police and Crime Commissioner's Office and aims to make the area feel more welcoming. And the Usburn Festival's returning this summer with a host of events taking place across the valley on the 4th and 5th of July. With the theme of community spirit, there'll be a range of workshops, markets, live music and family activities. The festival itself is free for everyone to attend.
14: Weather.
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11: Sunshine developing in the afternoon, but still windy with some showers around the northeastern Teesside. Highs of 17. That's the latest. I'm Ellie Kumar.
0: Good afternoon, lovely to be with you here. Tony Shepherd at Nation Radio with the best variety of hits. It's a Lionel classic in a mo. First, this for you if you're a Friends fan.

Good afternoon to Rebecca, who's got us on. The little ones are in the car, so she wanted a shout out because they're being very well behaved. So hi to Alexander and hi as well to Lily. Thank you so much for having us on, guys. Glad to be here with you. It's the best variety of hits on Nation Radio. Here's Lola Young, and things are just a little messy now at Nation.

0: As if by magic, it's Steve Miller Band and Abracadabra on Nation Radio. Good afternoon, Tony Shepherd here. Make me a winner. 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

0: It's Dasher and Austin on Nation. Good afternoon, Tony Shepherd here with you. Let's go old school for our old school run. Great couple of old school run classics. First up, Grandmaster and Melly Mel. It's White Lines on Nation.
1: Bass.

0: enjoyed those. Hope you did as well. Gorillaz, 19-2000. And Grandmaster and Melly Mel just before that with White Lines on Nation Radio's Old School Rub. We head back tomorrow morning to another mystery year on the Golden Hour. See if you can work out our year tomorrow morning at 9. It's always great to play along if you're at work at that time. Maybe a bit of friendly rivalry with you and another department. Have it on tomorrow morning. Right, on the way next, we'll update you with your latest travel. And then, Alexander O'Neill.
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16: The latest travel for the Northeast is next. Nation Radio. Travel. I'm Greg Edwards on the trains. Disruption still on the East Coast Main Line this afternoon because of some problems earlier south of Peterborough. Meanwhile, in Durham, southbound traffic's queuing for about 10 minutes on the A17 Newcastle Road towards Neville's Cross. Don't forget that South Shields Darrow Road still has some temporary lights on that stretch of the A185 at Pilgrim's Way. And repairs continue in Stockton. Riverside is still closed between North Shore Road and the Bridge Road Junction this afternoon.
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0: Have a lovely rest of your afternoon. Dave Sherwood is standing by to get you home next on Drive Time across the Northeast. And Simon Grundy's back when you wake up tomorrow at Nation.
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3: Mr. Men, Little Miss are back in Happy Meal and they're off on a road trip. 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
16: The top stories this hour. There's fears for the future of bees across the Northeast, with almost 13% of UK-based bee species under threat of extinction, according to the RSPCA. Dr. Michael Richardson's part of the Northeast Young Dads and Lads project and has been helping look after the bees at the Baltic in Gateshead. He says factors like pesticides and habitat loss are causing a decline.
17: The bee is symbolic of lots of the qualities that we value as humans about hard work and working together, and this, I think, is why we are so drawn to them. We respect them, and unfortunately, however, that doesn't often play out in our action. And so we need to do more. We need to do better.
16: Sir Keir Starmer's confirmed a planned increase in fuel duty has been scrapped. The tax was due to rise in September, but will now be kept frozen for the rest of the year due to the impact the Iran war is having on prices at the pumps. Here's the response from Tory leader Kemi Badenoch.
18: I welcome some of what the Prime Minister has said on fuel duty. Yes, it's still a freeze, but we asked him about this on the 11th of March and the 25th of March, and he said he wasn't going to do it. So thank you for the U-turn.
16: Police are appealing for information about seven people they'd like to trace in connection with reports of disorder at March's Tynwyr Derby. Officers are looking for seven men as they continue to investigate pockets of trouble involving both Newcastle and Sunderland fans after the game on the 22nd. A Channel 4 boss insists women involved in Married at First Sight UK were kept safe when issues were raised. Two women alleged they'd been raped and another's made claims of sexual misconduct. New street art's being created along a biker street as part of regeneration work in the area, hoping to make residents feel safer. The project, Long Shields Road's been funded by the Northumbria Police and Crime Commissioner's Office and aims to make the area feel more welcoming. And the Usburn Festival's returning this summer with a host of events taking place across the valley on the 4th and 5th of July. With the theme of community spirit, there'll be a range of workshops, markets, live music and family activities. The festival itself is free for everyone to attend.
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16: A dry evening and tomorrow, starting warm but damp and cloudy for the northeastern Teesside with showers. Highs of 20. That's the latest. I'm Ellie Kumar.
20: 12:31 Wessington Way, heading out of Sunderland to the Hilton Grange interchange. That's already starting to build. Tyne Tunnel A19 southbound. Delays are between 5 and 10 minutes. Across the northeast, playing the best variety of hits. We are Nation Radio. I'm Dave Sherwood. Gabrielle in a few moments. Right now, from the 80s, Go West.

Across the Northeast, playing the best variety of hits. We are Nation Radio. Prince Gabrielle and Go West, who are playing 80s Cooling at Darlington Arena, 8th of August, alongside Jackie Graham, Haircut 100, Heaven 17, Mark Holman, and also Level 42. So it looks like Borough are off to Wembley, although Southampton are appealing this. But if the Borough are off to Wembley, it's Hull versus Borough with a 3:30 kickoff. If Southampton are reinstated, you can make this up, could you? If Southampton are reinstated, it'll be a 4:30 kickoff. I'm not quite sure why, but there we go. Erasure after Taylor Swift. Opalite, you're on Nation Radio. I had a-

0: 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And the Nation Network Chart Show with Dr. Fox. Foxy counting down top 10s this Sunday from May 88, 93, 2009. In a few moments' time, something from Kings of Leon, also Gloria Gaynor.
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23: I'm Greg Edwards in Durham on the A167 Newcastle Road. Traffic slow southbound towards Neville's Cross. It's taking about 10 minutes to get through, and it's also slow northbound on the A167 towards the hospital roundabout. In Yarm, there's congestion on the high street on the A67 just near to the supermarket. You're heading south on the trains on the East Coast main line. Still serious disruption south of Peterborough after the emergency services dealt with an incident earlier on this afternoon.
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0: Feeling good on a Wednesday afternoon. We are Nation Radio across the Northeast with the best variety of hits. Let's play On The Box. A couple of months this has been going on for now. Any idea? What are they going on about? What is this item they're trying to get us to buy from one of the shopping channels?
1: It is 9 inches, and I have it for you in a few colors.
2: So we have it in red.
1: Let me swivel back.
2: Yeah, we have the pink, and we also have in black.
0: What are you thinking? 07740-938-500 is my WhatsApp number. Yeah, send me a message right now on WhatsApp. 07740-938-500. Adrian Piner from Barnes gave it a go yesterday. He said, simple and obvious, but is it a radio? No, but I would say that's a pretty good answer. Right, Mark Ronson after Coldplay, Higher Power, Nation Radio.

0: Mark Ronson, Amy Winehouse, we are Nation Radio playing the best variety of hits across the Northeast. Let's do On The Box then. What are they going on about?
1: It is 9 inches. I have it for you in a few colors.
2: So we have it in red.
1: Let me swivel back.
2: Yeah, we have the pink, and we also have in black.
0: What are they going on about then? Who have we got today? We've got Debbie in Washington saying, is it a cheese grater? Is it a tree cheese grater?
3: You're wrong, and I can prove it by hanging up.
0: Thank you for giving it a go today, Debbie. Play again tomorrow just after 4:30. Travel news for the Northeast in just a few moments' time. Then the Mannix and Daryl Hall and John.
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0: I'm Greg Edwards. On the trains, if you're heading towards London on the East Coast Main Line, there's still major disruption south of Peterborough after the emergency services dealt with an incident at Stevenage. On the roads, it remains really congested in Yarm on the High Street, and in Durham, there's slow traffic on the southbound A167 on Newcastle Road towards Neville's Cross, taking about 10 minutes to get through the queues, according to our sensors. It's also slow at the Giles Gate roundabout on the A690. In Sunderland, southbound traffic slow on the Wearmouth Bridge.
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Across the North East, playing the best variety of hits. We are Nation Radio, 10 to 5, Monday to Friday. We open up the vinyl vault, play somebody's vinyl first. Can you remember the first 7-inch single you ever bought? Where did you buy it from? How much did it cost? Let me know. Send me a message on WhatsApp. Could be playing your vinyl first tomorrow on the Vinyl Vault. 07740 938 500. Message me right now. Now, today, Jason Parker from Sunderland. His vinyl first was bought from TW...

0: Good luck to her tomorrow at the Ivor Novello Awards. She's been nominated in a category. So has Lily Allen and also Lola Young. After the news at 5 o'clock for the North East, we'll do a Feel Good 3 with something from Cher, Ollie Murs, 5:30 this afternoon. It continues. 4 months it's been going on for now. Celebrity Laughs. Which celebrity laugh does this belong to?
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15: The top stories this hour. There's fears for the future of bees across the northeast and what that could mean for things like food production in the future, as the RSPCA tell us almost 13% of UK-based bee species are under the threat of extinction. Dr. Michael Richardson's part of the Northeast Young Dads and Lads project and helps look after the bees at the Baltic in Gateshead. He tells us factors like pesticides and habitat loss are causing the decline.
16: The bee is symbolic of lots of the qualities that we value as humans about hard work and working together. And this, I think, is why we are so drawn to them. We respect them. And unfortunately, however, that doesn't often play out in our action. And so we need to do more. We need to do better.
15: Three women whose bodies were recovered off the coast of Brighton Beach last Wednesday were sisters in their 30s, described by their dad as his joy. Police say they don't think there's any criminality involved. Taxes on petrol and diesel won't be going up in September as planned. The Prime Minister scrapped a planned increase in fuel duty because of the impact of the Iran war. Here's the response from Tory leader Kemi Badenoch.
17: I welcome some of what the Prime Minister has said on fuel duty. Yes, it's still a freeze, but we asked him about this on the 11th of March and the 25th of March, and he said he wasn't going to do it, so thank you for the U-turn.
15: Police are appealing for information about 7 people they'd like to trace in connection with reports of disorder at March's Tynwyd Derby. Officers are looking for 7 men as they continue to investigate pockets of trouble involving both Newcastle and Sunderland fans after the game on the 22nd. New street art's been created along a biker street as part of regeneration work in the area, hoping to make residents feel safer. The project along Shields Road has been funded by a Northumbria Police and Crime Commissioner's office, aiming to make the area feel more welcoming. And the Usburn Festival is returning this summer with a host of events that will take place across the valley on the 4th and the 5th of July with a theme of community spirit. There'll be a range of workshops, markets, live music and family activities.
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15: A dry evening and tomorrow, starting warm but damp and cloudy for the northeastern Teesside with showers. Highs of 20. That's the latest. I'm Ellie Kumar.
0: Nation Radio. A1M northbound Chesley Street up to the Angel, Metro Centre to the Bowes Incline. That's slow at the moment. A19 southbound towards the Tyne Tunnel. Delays of 5 to 10 minutes. Nation.

Nation Radio across the Northeast playing the best variety of hits. Miles Smith, Niall Horan, ABBA in just a few moments' time. And Simon's got more of those classics tomorrow morning after 9 with the Golden Hour. This morning, way back, 75, yesterday 98, Monday 89, 90s year tomorrow. It's been announced that Rick Wakeman coming up to the Northeast playing at the Glass House, 26th of February, formerly of Yes, all the progressive rock and stuff like that. My dad went to school with Rick Wakeman. Yeah, they both went to Wood End School in Northolt. And a few years back, I met Rick Wakeman and mentioned this fact. He said, "What was your dad called?" I said, "John." He said, "John." He said, "Ah, John. I don't remember him, but I do remember his mum, your nan, Marge." What?

0: across the North East with the best variety of hits. We are Nation Radio, ABBA, Miles Smith, Niall Horan, who starts his UK tour in the North East, 23rd of September. Maybe you got a ticket to go and see him live. All right, travel news from the North East in a couple of moments' time. Paul Young, Janet Jackson ready to roll, and Celebrity Laughs. North East, the music connection, but who?
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7: I'm Greg Edwards. If you're heading south on the trains on the East Coast Main Line, there are still delays of up to 20 minutes and some cancellations south of Peterborough after the emergency services dealt with an incident at Stevenage. On the roads, it remains really busy at Billingham with a southbound queue on the A19 towards the Four Track Interchange, which is taking around 10 minutes to get through. In Durham, a 10-minute queue southbound on the A167 towards Neville's Cross, and really busy in Sunderland on the southbound side of the Wearmouth Bridge.
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What do you reckon? 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

0: Nature Radio across the Northeast playing the best variety of hits. I'm Dave Sherwood at Drive Time, nearly 20 to 6. Let's play Celebrity Laughs. This has been going on for 4 months. Who does it belong to, this laugh? Chris, who's in Newcastle, new listener to Nation Radio, listening on DAB Digital Radio and Nation, soon to be heard on DAB across Wearside. More about that coming soon. Chris in Newcastle saying, is it Alexander Armstrong? Is it? Blimey.
1: You're wrong. And I can prove it by hanging up.
0: But now you've said his name and I can picture him doing a pointless. Yeah, it could be. It does sound like... it's not, though. Thank you for giving it a go, Chris. We'll play again tomorrow just after 5:30. Travel news for the Northeast next. Then Sugar Babes and Bob Marley.
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14: I'm Greg Edwards. If you're heading south on the trains this evening on the East Coast Main Line, there are still delays of up to 20 minutes south of Peterborough after the emergency services dealt with an incident at Stevenage. On the roads, it remains slow southbound in Durham on the A167 Newcastle Road towards Neville's Cross. It's taking about 10 minutes to get through. It's slowing down as well at Eastside in Middlesbrough on Martin Road this evening, just near to the hospital. And in Sunderland, it's slow southbound over the Wearmouth Bridge.
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Playing the best variety of hits across the Northeast. We are Nation Radio. If you went to the Hardwick Festival last year and you were there on the Sunday, you probably enjoyed the Wailers doing that live. Bob Marley, jamming, Nation Radio across the Northeast. In a few moments' time, Olivia Rodrigo, first of all.

0: Hello?
1: Oh, hello. My name's Gemma Atkinson. Do you have any idea why I might be calling you?
0: Nah, no idea.
1: Well, you might be very excited when I tell you you've just won £400,000.
0: What?
1: It's true. I'm genuinely serious.
0: No way.
1: Yes way. Did you enter Make Me a Winner?
0: Yeah, that's...
1: Yeah, what's your name?
0: Shay.
1: Shay, well, congratulations, Shay. You've won 400 grand.
0: I don't know. I don't really believe it.
1: What made you enter?
0: Just heard it on the radio and put it on.
1: Well, you've been picked at random and you've won. You've genuinely won the cash. What are you going to do with it?
0: Probably go on holiday. I don't know what to say right now.
1: And it's tax-free, so no one else is getting their hands on this. It's going to be popped into your account and that's it. It's completely yours.
0: I'm lost for words if this is actually true.
1: And who's the first person you're going to tell?
0: Probably my dad.
1: Is he going to be wanting some of it?
0: More than likely.
1: Shay, if you can give me three words about how you're feeling now, what would they be?
0: Lost for words.
1: Well, lost for words it is. Three words, yeah. I'll take it. And tell me a bit about yourself, Shay. How old are you?
0: 20.
1: Oh, wow. So it's young to have all this cash. Wow, brilliant. Oh, I understand now why it's a shock for you, because 20-year-old, 400 grand. Yeah, I get it now, but it is real. It is all going to be in your account within the hour. So congratulations. You enjoy it.
0: Thanks.
1: Oh, congratulations to Shay. I don't think he believed me. Well, he didn't believe me until it's in his account, but it is true. He picked up the phone, he won the cash, and Mega Mate continues. Keep listening to find out how you can win a life-changing £500,000 on Friday. Make me a
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0: Just the 1 week at number one for Olivia Rodrigo with Drop Dead. And then our Sam Fender from North Shields together with Olivia Dean back at number one. How many weeks has that been on the chart now? Something like 48? Right, after the news at 6 o'clock for the Northeast, Johnny H. Jazz and a great song from the 90s from Belinda Carlisle.
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19: The top stories this hour. There's calls for people across the northeast to help protect our bees, to protect the future of the planet. The RSPCA tell us their population's already reduced by around a third in the last 30 years. There's been protests taking place around the country today against the production of pesticides, reported to lead to the death of the animal. Dr. Michael Richardson is part of the Northeast Young Dads and Lads project and helps look after the bees at the Baltic in Gateshead.
20: Bees are incredibly important to our food systems. So, in essence, less bees means less crop diversity, which means less food for us to eat. And it really is as simple as that. They are so important. Their pollination is a significant contribution to producing the food that we eat.
19: The Prime Minister has announced a planned increase in fuel duty this autumn has been scrapped. There's been speculation for weeks about whether the government would go ahead with it as petrol and diesel prices soar because of the Middle East conflict. In the Commons, Sir Keir Starmer set out measures to help address the cost of living.
21: We're giving our hauliers a 12-month road tax holiday, helping to keep prices down. And we're backing drivers by extending the freeze in fuel duty for the rest of the year.
19: Police in the northeast are searching for seven men they'd like to trace as they continue to investigate small pockets of disorder after the Tynwyd Derby in March. Northumbria police say while there were no major incidents relating to the game on the day, officers have been made aware of some trouble involving fans from both sides, including acting aggressively and throwing objects in crowded areas. A street art project in Bikers aiming to help residents feel safer while regeneration work goes on in the area. The Northumbria Police and Crime Commissioner's Office has funded the work along Shields Road in the hopes of making the street feel more welcoming. And a series of community events are being planned for this summer's Ouseburn Festival, taking place over the 4th and 5th of July. The Ouseburn Valley will be filled with live music, workshops, markets and family-friendly activities. All the events would be free at the point of entry.
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19: A dry evening and tomorrow, starting warm but damp and cloudy for the northeastern Teesside with showers. Highs of 20. That's the latest. I'm Ellie Kumar.
0: A1M northbound Chesley Street to the Angel. That slows southbound Metro Centre to the Bowes Incline. A19 southbound Tyne Tunnel, delays of 10. Full travel update for the northeast in 20 minutes' time. 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Belinda Carlisle, Johnny H. Jazz, after Nanice Williams.

0: Nation Radio playing the best variety of hits across the Northeast. They're going to be supporting Where when they play the Glass House next October 24th as they celebrate 40 years of Popped In Sold Out. And Belinda Carlisle at the Stadium of Lights in less than a month's time. Yeah, will you be there June the 9th alongside the Scripps supporting Take That? That's going to be a great gig. Amanda Staveley has been on today. She says, I'm not too sure if I'm excited or sad today at my work because they're digging the pitch up at St James's Park. Yeah, the final game of the season already played. I don't know if they still do this, but they used to give the turf away to charity many, many years ago. Newcastle away at Fulham on Sunday. Sunderland at home taking on Chelsea. And I need to check on this because Southampton were appealing their penalty and the Borough off to Wembley to take on Hull on Saturday. If that's still going ahead, 3:30 kickoff for the Borough on Saturday. It'd be nice to see all three major Northeast teams in the Premier League. Yeah, I know we're very passionate about our individual sides, but it's the derby days. It makes it exciting, the banter, all that kind of stuff. Kate Bush after Alex Warren, An Ordinary. 6:15, Nation Radio.
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11: I'm Greg Edwards. If you're heading south on the East Coast Main Line on the trains, there are still delays of up to half an hour and some cancellations as well south of Peterborough because of an incident earlier the emergency services were dealing with. Meanwhile, it's looking better now on the A690 in Durham at the Giles Gate roundabout and traffic's easing in Sunderland on the Wearmouth Bridge. It is slow southbound in Newcastle on the Central Motorway still going towards the Swan House roundabout this evening. That's the latest.
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0: Nation Radio, playing the best variety of hits across the northeast. Toto, Dermot Kennedy in a few moments' time. Coming up on nearly 25 to 7. Let's do the translator quiz. Great British phrase today in Chinese.
1: Dobd fel a vízforralót egy főzéshez.
0: What do you reckon?
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0: Yeah, I'll give you the answer in about 5 minutes' time. Right now, kiss me, Dermot Kennedy. You're on Nation Radio across the northeast.

0: across the northeast, playing the best variety of hits. We are Nation Radio. I'm Dave Sherwood. 20 to 7. Make me a winner this Friday worth £500,000. I'll tell you how you can win the cash soon. First of all, let's do the translator quiz. Great British phrase today in Chinese.
1: Dobd fel a vízforralót egy főzéshez.
0: Which translates back to...
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0: Yeah. All right, travel news for the northeast in just a few moments' time. The song that made Sophie Ellis-Bextor famous and Justin Timberlake.
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16: I'm Greg Edwards. If you're heading towards London on the trains on the East Coast Main Line this evening, there are delays and cancellations south of Peterborough because of an incident earlier that the emergency services were dealing with at Stevenage. On the roads, traffic's coping well this evening. It does remain a little bit slow on the Central Motorway southbound towards the Swan House roundabout, according to the sensors. In Durham, don't forget roadworks are underway, still on the A691 near to the hospital. Temporary lights in place, which do tend to cause delays at the busy times.
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0: feeling. She gets married to Travis Kelce on the 4th of July. Won't forget that date, will they? We are Nation Radio, playing the best variety of hits across the Northeast. I'm Dave Sherwood, looking after things until 8 o'clock tonight, and then the Nation Player 80s at 8 with Roberto. Happy hour in just a few moments after the news at 7 o'clock for the Northeast with Take That and Billy Ocean.
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17: The top stories this hour. There's fears for the future of bees across the northeast and what that could mean for things like food production in the future, as the RSPCA tell us almost 13% of UK-based bee species are under the threat of extinction. Dr. Michael Richardson's part of the Northeast Young Dads and Lads project and helps look after the bees at the Baltic in Gateshead. He tells us factors like pesticides and habitat loss are causing the decline.
18: The bee is symbolic of lots of the qualities that we value as humans about hard work and working together. And this, I think, is why we are so drawn to them. We respect them. And unfortunately, however, that doesn't often play out in our action. And so we need to do more. We need to do better.
17: Three women whose bodies were recovered off the coast of Brighton Beach last Wednesday were sisters in their 30s, described by their dad as his joy. Police say they don't think there's any criminality involved. Taxes on petrol and diesel won't be going up in September as planned. The Prime Minister scrapped a planned increase in fuel duty because of the impact of the Iran war. Here's the response from Tory leader Kemi Badenoch.
19: I welcome some of what the Prime Minister has said on fuel duty. Yes, it's still a freeze, but we asked him about this on the 11th of March and the 25th of March, and he said he wasn't going to do it, so thank you for the U-turn.
17: Police are appealing for information about seven people they'd like to trace in connection with reports of disorder at March's Tyneweir Derby. Officers are looking for seven men as they continue to investigate pockets of trouble involving both Newcastle and Sunderland fans after the game on the 22nd. New street art's been created along a biker street as part of regeneration work in the area, hoping to make residents feel safer. The project along Shields Road has been funded by a Northumbria Police and Crime Commissioner's office, aiming to make the area feel more welcoming. And the Usburn Festival is returning this summer with a host of events that will take place across the valley on the 4th and the 5th of July with a theme of community spirit. There'll be a range of workshops, markets, live music and family activities.
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17: A dry evening and tomorrow, starting warm but damp and cloudy for the northeastern Teesside with showers. Highs of 20. That's the latest. I'm Ellie Kumar.
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20: 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Billy Ocean ready to play something from the Spice Girls after Take That.

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0: We are Nation Radio, playing the best variety of hits across the Northeast. Foxy here, Sunday, 4 till 7, Nation Network chart. This coming Sunday, top 10s from May 1988, 93 and 2009. Happy hour till 8, Roberto at 8 with the 80s at 8. Gosh, how many 8s can you have in one sentence? 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

Playing the best variety of hits across the North East. I'm Dave Sherwood. Final weekend of the Premier League this weekend. Newcastle away at Fulham. Sunderland at home taking on Chelsea. Get a win there. And I think if West Ham lose, we may get a little European action. I think that's how it works. You'll probably correct me if I've got it wrong. I know you will. JLS in a few moments' time after this from Diana Ross.

0: We are Nation Radio, playing the best variety of hits across the Northeast. I'm Dave Sherwood. Hope you're doing okay this evening. Aretha Franklin, George Michael. Do you know they never met to record that? It's only when they did the video that she found out who actually George Michael was. JLS beforehand, Everybody in Love, Nation Radio with Sister Sledge and Daft Punk in just a few moments.
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That's Tom Grennan. All these nights we are Nation Radio playing the best variety of hits across the Northeast. Have an enjoyable Wednesday evening. I'll talk to you again tomorrow sometime after 4.

0: 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Remember, Simon back at breakfast from 6. 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
12: We've only gone and made it through Wednesday. We've broken the back of the week. That bank holiday weekend, it's a coming. I'm Roberto. It's 8 o'clock with Niall Horan's new song on the way soon.
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12: First though, let's start as ever with three massive ones from the 80s. I've got the birthday girl in here tonight actually. She's dubbed the godmother of pop because she's been around for so long and is brilliant. First though, the Police playing on Nation.

Happy birthday, Cher. Obviously, she's listening tonight. She's 80 today, you know. Maybe she's tucked up in bed already. There she is. I found someone taking care of 80s at 8 on Nation. And if you want more 80s songs, head over to Nation Player right now. That's our app. On there, you can find Nation 80s that plays the best variety of 80s hits. You can also get it on your DAB radio and your smart speaker. I'm Roberto, just gone 10 past 8 with you two coming up after Niall Horan. 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How He Met His Partner. 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

0: It's just such a big song. Always gets me feeling good when I hear it. Beautiful day, you two on Nation. I'm Roberto, nearly 20 past eight with the best variety of hits to wrap up your Wednesday. I got James Bay up next, a song from him that came out like, ooh, just over 10 years ago. It was the first kind of big song he had and it really put him on the music map. Disco vibes soon from DeBarge as well, but first... Make me a
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0: I have good news and bad news for you this Wednesday evening. What would you like first? Let's go with the bad news, shall we? You've just missed out on winning £400,000. We gave it away just a few hours ago. Shay was the big winner and he was a little bit lost for words.
2: What? No way. I don't really believe it. I'm lost for words. True.
0: It was true, and we paid that £400,000 into his bank account right after the call. What is the good news? 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

is Jerry Rafferty's Baker Street on Nation as we do it for your Wednesday night. Thanks for having us on. I'm Roberto, just after 8:30 with the best variety of hits. I've got One Republic coming up soon. A song from them that was a bit of an accident. Ryan Tedder, the lead singer, was meant to be writing music for Beyonce, but he came up with something brilliant and thought, you know what, I'll keep this for myself. First though, Dua Lipa's Levitating on Nation.

0: Good evening, Marissa Lockwood, loving the energy coming out of Nation tonight, she says, down the gym with these tunes. That's for you, One Republic's Counting Stars. I'm Roberto. Have you heard the news about the bank holiday weekend? We're being advised to prepare for a heat wave. Things are going to start warming up from like tomorrow, and by the weekend, some places could hit 30 degrees. How do you prepare for a heat wave, though? It doesn't tell us how to do that. Maybe put some beers in the fridge, ice creams in the freezer, clean off the barbecue, paddling pool out. Oh, now it's sounding good. I've got Macy Gray up next and the brand new one from Teddy Swims before nine.
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0: Is it just me who can hear kind of a bit of Hoosier influence in that? Some 80s vibes as well. The latest one from Teddy Swims playing for you on Nation. It's called Mr. Know-It-All. Hope you're liking it. I'm Roberto with 90s at 9 up next for your Wednesday. Three big songs that might take you back to your college days, fun in the student union or something else. Going to kick it off with a tune that started life with an acoustic vibe. Then Todd Terry gave it a makeover and it became one of the biggest club anthems of the 90s.
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9: Here we are then for your Wednesday night. Hope you're having a good one. I'm Roberto. It is 9 o'clock with the guy on the way who has been dubbed everyone's favourite showman. First though, three massive ones from the 90s. Nation Radio. I've got En Vogue on the way in here tonight. A bit of a guilty pleasure tune from Lou Bega. And first, Everything But The Girl. 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

If it's been one of those Wednesdays, you know the ones, and you're just living for the bank holiday weekend right now, hurry up and get here. Isn't this just a lovely song to take five to? On Vogue's Don't Let Go. Taking care of 90s at 9 on Nation. And if you head over to Nation Player right now, our app, you can check out Nation 90s for more big 90s anthems. You can listen to it on your DAB radio and your smart speaker too. I've got a lady on the way who's getting ready to release the follow-up to an album she first made 21 years ago. Any ideas who that might be? First up, the guy who's been dubbed everyone's favourite showman. This is Bruno Mars. I Just Might on Nation.

0: This is the lady getting ready to release the follow-up to an album she made 21 years ago. Yeah, Confessions 2 coming out in July, just in time for her performance at the World Cup final, of course. There is Madonna's Cherish on Nation. It's 20 past nine. I'm Roberto. If you're making your packed lunch ready for work tomorrow right now, make it something truly disgusting that only you would enjoy. Why? Because apparently lunch borrowers are on the increase. People who take your lunch and eat it. You see, a lunch borrower sounds quite nice. I'm just going to borrow your lunch. I give it back, but these people don't. 18 to 29-year-olds are the worst for taking colleagues' food. Won't be long before there's like a security camera in the fridge, will it? You see, if it was me and I knew there was a lunch borrower at work, I think I'd make a really disgusting lunch, laced with like hair and stuff like that, just to catch them out and see the look on their faces. Yeah, I think I've got an evil streak as well, actually. Elton John plays for you real soon, and I've got some Kelly Clarkson coming up.
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2: 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This is

Kelly Clarkson on Nation, where you get the best variety of hits. I'm Roberto. Thanks for joining me tonight. I've got a Van Morrison tune on the way for you that was banned back in the day from some radio stations because it was classed as being too suggestive. I think it's tame compared to things these days. See what you think. First, though, Jonas Brothers, Waffle House on Nation. Come on.

0: There was a line in this song that was classed too suggestive back in the day when it first came out. Making love in the green grass. So they banned it, apparently. There is Van Morrison's Brown Eyed Girl playing for your nation. It's a good little tune there, right? I'm Roberto with David Bowie playing next. And have you heard the song that Robbie Williams wrote for Blue? It's one of their biggest right now. Goes down really well on their tour. I'll play it before 10. First, though. Make me a winner. Mega May with Nation Player. I have good news and bad news for you this Wednesday evening. What would you like first? Let's go with the bad news, shall we? You've just missed out on winning £400,000. We gave it away just a few hours ago. Shay was the big winner and he was a little bit lost for words.
1: What? No way. I don't really believe it. I'm lost for words, but this is true.
0: It was true, and we paid that £400,000 into his bank account right after the call. What is the good news? Well, it's Mega May, so we have two chances every week this month for you to win life-changing amounts of cash. What's next? £500,000. 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

0: These guys are back on home soil right now on the last few dates of the UK leg of their 25th anniversary tour. And that song, written by Robbie Williams, is going down an absolute storm, fast becoming a fan favourite. It's Blue and Flowers playing for you on Nation. I'm Roberto with Noughties at 10 next. Going to start that with one of the biggest, most loved anthems from The Killers.
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7: 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Thanks for having us on this evening. I'm Roberto, 10 o'clock with the best variety of hits. I'm talking Samba real soon after three big ones from the Noughties. With a dance anthem tonight from Eric Prydz that samples a great 80s tune. First though, The Killers on Nation.

Do you remember the video to this? It was one of the most watched back in the days. Can't think why. Although hearing that tune tonight, it's giving me weekend vibes, right? Bring on that bank holiday weekend. Eric Prydz, Call On Me, takes care of Naughties at 10 on Nation. And there's more Naughty songs right now like that on our sister station, Nation Naughties. Have a listen on our app, Nation Play. I've got Blondie coming up soon. First up, Somba's Homewrecker on Nation.

0: There is Blondie's Atomic on Nation. Just gone 10:15 then for your Wednesday night. Maybe you're getting ready for bed. Maybe you're halfway through a night shift like Luke Hammond. He's been in touch. Roberto, any chance of a night shift check-in, please? Loving the songs whilst working for Amazon. Got them up loud to give me lots of energy. I will keep you going. If you'd like a little night shift check-in as well, say hi through our Facebook page. Just search for Nation, or you can get in touch on WhatsApp anytime. 07740 938 500 is that number. I've got the All Saints playing for you soon, and Level 42.
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Good evening to Natalie and Erin, loving the songs. They're the overnight care team working for Bupa. All the residents are in bed, so they've got the radio on quietly in the office whilst having a cup of tea and a catch-up. That's for you. Candy Staten, Young Hearts Run Free on Nation. Thank you for your night shift check-in. I'll keep the best variety of hits coming. Going back to the 80s in a minute for a song from Starship that was used in a movie featuring Kim Cattrall and a lot of dummies. Do you know the one? First up, Benson Boone, Beautiful Things on Nation. Whoa.

0: This is the song from that movie starring Kim Cattrall and a lot of dummies. Do you remember it? Mannequin. Ah, it was a lovely little film, wasn't it? There is Starships. Nothing's going to stop us now on Nation. Playing it for Martin Reeves. Thanks for your message. He got it right. Mannequins, Roberto. Easy. Out driving for DHL tonight. Got a break at the moment. Having a cup of tea. Then I'll be driving through the night with your tunes. I better keep them coming. Buggles on the way. And the latest from Take That. First, though. Make me your
1: player.
0: I have good news and bad news for you this Wednesday evening. What would you like first? Let's go with the bad news, shall we? You've just missed out on winning £400,000. We gave it away just a few hours ago. Shay was the big winner and he was a little bit lost for words.
2: What? No way. I don't really believe it. I'm lost for words. True.
0: It was true, and we paid that £400,000 into his bank account right after the call. What is the good news? Well, it's Mega May, so we have two chances every week this month for you to win life-changing amounts of cash. What's next? £500,000. 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
1: This is Nation with Take That and You're a Superstar. I imagine that is going to be one of the highlights of their new tour, which starts in what, like 9 days' time? If you're a dedicated Take That fan, you'll probably be able to confirm that. You might even have a calendar where you're counting down the days. Thanks for having us on tonight. I'm Roberto. If you're on your night shift, good luck. Stick with us. We'll keep you going with the best variety of hits. And if you're off to bed, well, sweet dreams. Have a fabulous Thursday. I'll see you back here tomorrow evening from 8.
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